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Still got 20.

0: Well, Salt Cemetery, 738. Company car 914712. And I'll get that work order coming with a ride to help you out. You tired of PTI?
1: Good.
0: You get that conductor back to the head, come to the elevator and grab a work order and go up to Z09 and help 738 out, please.
1: God, I'm on 2290. Talk to him.

0: 738. 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
0: That car isn't a just load. There is cross ties hanging out, so just be careful looking out there for it.

0: 47-08 coming up to Jamestown.
1: Come over to 20, or come over to 20. We're on 20. I got a slow order for you. What y'all's mile post gonna need for a 5A?
2: I'm at the 8594.8. 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
1: 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Circle line 5A, do not exceed the following speed, 40 over 40 on the number 2 track. Between the milepost AMB 590.0 and the milepost AMB 590.2, no signs.
3: Yeah, that crew's on a train that's coming down. It'll be a little bit before they'll probably get here. 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If you will, give her a number to the tower and just have her call and check back here in about an hour or so.
2: Okay, I got EC1 number 74955.

0: track, number two track, 74955, make it okay and effective 2014 CMC for the number two track.
1: I understand that you're not seeing the final speed of 40 over 40 on the number two track.

708. Post number is James 9, Pennsylvania, 268, 7138. Bye-bye.

0: I look like Ken Thompson. What's he doing now? Okay. I know I ain't seen him in a while. Probably a good thing, though.
1: Three steps in place there.
0: Hey, Mike, you said that cross tie is hanging off that car on which side? So be careful.
1: Yeah.
0: Okay, I just leave it.
1: No, you got your three steps, 31, 37.

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0: 5-3, got some aid unit clear, 8 here. 10691, 8 tower, alright, come out of 10, go back 9.
1: 691, lined out of 10, we grab that DC out of 9, T21 to the shop.
0: Alright, so we'll do it, get our DC and T21 to the shop. We'll do it.
2: You got time to turn back, T?
0: Oh man, we on about barred time now.
2: Bless it. Oh, bullcrap. I see four.

0: 691 linebacker row 9.
1: Hi, linebacker 9, clear all. You said 15 there, 31, 32.
2: Hello, Mike. Delta Home generally. Trying to do all kinds of.
1: Come in there, 31, 37. Said lined up, clear all, 15.
0: Just a heads up, I do have a yard job on the other end of that road 9. They're not coupled up. They're stopped short. So just when you couple up, just kind of be gentle for me.
3: Go ahead, 738.

0: All right, Ted. I mean, that's bad orders over there, and we tracking this hanging out there. Yeah, we tracking this hanging out, and there's bad orders over there, so we'll get with the lead man here and get it checked out.
1: How many winnings, 31, 36? All right, three.

0: CFX detector, milepost 591.5. 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
1: Seven,

0: Yes, sir. If the van showed up, y'all can hop on it, hop in it, and go to Astoria. All right. Hey, Tower to X647, go ahead.
1: Yes, sir. We are coming up here
0: to right. Come up to Carswell, tracking 9,600 feet, DP in the middle.
1: Yes, sir. About 100 yards.
2: Tom, you three step, you clear all up that way.

0: You have Ryan 3137 ready to head out.
1: How many guns?
0: All right, here we go to the show.
1: Said three.
0: They're walking all over here. I couldn't hear you.
1: Three.

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0: 691, engine to the conductor. Well, I got to roll back to get that sound switch lined up for me. 10691 to the A total.
1: There is 691.
0: Thank you now. 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

0: 261.
1: 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What's the first one across the derailleur? Over. What's the first engine across the derailleur? Over. All right, stand by. 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
2: Sir, y'all are the D-502, correct?
1: That is correct, though.
2: All right, I just want to make sure I wasn't going to outlaw that train there. Give me just a moment here, and I'll come up with a game plan to get y'all in here.
1: Okay, understand.
0: One five.

0: 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Clear that way of seeing there, service center foreman on the 6901.
1: Right.

0: 261.
1: Hey, Andy, when y'all get back to the service center, we're going to bring out the, should be three engines for the D211. I believe they're going to go to FO1, and we'll set the eastmost engine out up for DP, over.
0: All right. Call, we're at the service center now. I'll call you just a second.

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1: Clear all, set up and ride.
0: That's right.
1: All right, up and riding. How many did you say, 5?
0: Yeah, 5 on the side.

0: Tower 864708. When you can there, give me a call here in the tower, please.
1: Come back over.
2: Hey, you want us to knock this DP down?
1: Yes, sir, please.
2: All right. 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

0: Nakce.
1: Jay. Go ahead. Okay. Upton Premium Ambrose. Signal indication. JDF. J dispatcher IO 25 over. J dispatcher IO 2509 over.
2: IO 25 answering over.
1: Hey, has that relief crew showed up?
2: No, sir. No sign of them.
1: No, sir. No sign of them. All right. Appreciate it. J dispatcher, Jackson.

to talk to me again. But I had don't be worried about Wakona. No, 74790, you can show that release, that 2055 CMC. Mm-hmm. Yeah, don't worry about Wakona. That was only on the number 2 track, supposedly.

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Comes at 295, gets by permission out of 29 Michelin Tunnel.

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1: Figure out where to stand. Over.
0: 4. Detector out.
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1: Good evening, sir. IO 2509 recruit. Want to see if we can get our bulletins activated on this engine and get started.
0: All right, give me a second here. Three 7 6 1 6 is now active on the IO 2509 at 2103-2103-JCC, over.
1: Understood. Dispatch bulletin 37616 with 63 messages are activated on the IO 2509 at this time, 2103-JCC.
0: That is correct, and it looks like you guys are, let me get, you are active now on the train sheet. Got three motors at 3044, a 4538, and a 74, or excuse me, 743. You got, I presume, enough fuel to make Moncrief with no problem. Sufficient horsepower, not a key train, no restrictions, no working route other than the ramp. And no defects affecting tractive effort on those things. Looks like you're carrying 88 loads, 11,257 on the tonnage, no empties, and 13,451 on the length. Is that correct? TP in accordance to the rules, if you got one. Am I good so far?
1: We are all head and power. Each engine has over 1,600 gallons of fuel, plenty of fuel, plenty of power to make our destination. All numbers are confirmed. Over.
0: All right, once you get your numbers punched in, okay for you to depart, signal indication from where you stand, over.
1: All right, sir, understood. Once we get PTC activated, we have permission to pull from where we stand, signal indication going south. We appreciate you. Stay safe, Chief.
0: All right, that 137 will be down there around Callahan.
1: Understood. Looking for that 137 around Callahan once we get this monster for the week.
0: Now, here we go. J Dispatcher, checks it out. That's correct.
1: IO 25 out. Thank you, sir.

0: Gotcha, that folks.
1: See if I can stop them, right?
0: Oh, 2509-260-3044. Clear. Astoria, southbound, 2 to the main, southbound.

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I was just thinking the same thing. 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Got you, folks.

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0: 20 more 20 now, coming with us.
1: What idiot left the headlight on? I don't think I did that, because I rolled, I'd have seen that when I walked past it. And I shut the front door. Oh, let me look at it. Let me look at it. Somebody, right?
0: Give me a chance. Yeah, I am.
2: I can.

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1: Three. 7138.

0: Tell me 138, I'm up riding in the field, just passed through, got a restriction, that's what we all think of you. When you get right, you show back my way, so clear for 20, looking out.
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2: Yes, sir.
1: IKK, restricting signal, in restricted mode, clear all tracks back, good for 20, 7138.
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2: Come over here to R1, got a train shoving in from the east, making a joint. He'll need a ride back to the east end.

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1: No, sir. 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

0: dispatch Jacksonville answering, over.
1: AEX 640-708.
0: You need to go north again.
1: That's correct. To my OS here at Brunswick Junction, over.
0: Okay, to make them a northward move. Make sure you're in that restricted mode for your BTC so we don't get any alarms. That said, okay, to go north, signal indication, over.
1: Okay, understand. Thank you. Here we go, in restricted mode.
0: Thank you, JL.

Flight 71038.

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1: I'm going to tie down T-13 just in the clear, that's T-12.

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0: 261 conductor, you on here? Yeah, this power here that we're pulling out, put it on 11. Put it on 11, and then we're going to go to the service center afterwards, and we're going to get 457 power. That one goes on 13. So, yeah, this one here, 11.
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0: Hey man, I'm gonna have three engines on your west end trying to come in. First one across the rail will be 2004. Hell with that and 8484.
2: One more game, ground one.
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2: brake. 74 track, west inbound, verify.
0: 74.

0: 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Go ahead and pick it up.
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2: Go ahead, B211.
1: Sir, outbound's going to need ice and crew packs.
2: All right, ice and crew packs. I'll get them out here to you here in just a minute.
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1: I-143, y'all.
0: They'll get up there, all that J.E. are going to take it to Astoria, tie it down.
1: All right, that's great.
0: I'll take it.
2: CFX detector, milepost 591.5, no defects, repeat, no defects, total axles 150, detector out.
1: I'm 4309, 32.7 south. This is approximately James Town.

0: defect detector. Milepost 5, Niner 4.7. 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
1: Yeah, 452 D, no defects, correct.

0: 647, that's good. Line back down, T10.
1: Main track number 1. Take 3307. North out.
2: 1 and coming your way.
3: Jace, Faster Jack, Chester, over.
4: I-143, Jace.
3: I-143, over.
4: Yeah, let's hope we're going to be taking this thing to Sorry China now, is that right?
3: I hadn't heard about it, but I believe you.
4: All right. Please just check if we got this thing to Sorry China.
3: All right, Dodge, JD did.
4: Yeah, JD
3: told us all
4: right.
3: He's a pretty smart speller. He's probably telling the truth.
4: Yeah, probably.
3: I get some signals.

0: 143.
1: Yes, sir. You ride running to that story, would you think?
0: All right. Hey, tired of PTI.
2: Good.
0: You run out to Astoria, being I-143, you'll be tying their train down.
2: All right. M-452, right, ready, tower.
0: 452, gonna come in, J-3, power crossover row 8.
2: All right, J-3, power crossover R-8, here we come, we appreciate it.

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It's Faster Hour. Jenny's Faster Chat. It's Faster Hour.

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1: 6647 line through the tunnel.
0: 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We only got 10 more minutes left. Okay.
1: Yes, sir.
0: 20.
2: That's log B train. I-143 on the 2 27 south, first flight, south way cross, number 2.

0: 647 Service Center. Oh. Yeah, X-647-OA, got two motors on your west end, oh.
1: All right, derailleur down, verify 73, track to the Market Tide East,
0: 73 to the derailleur, here we come.
1: First one across that road.
0: 71-38.

0: 261, ATAR. Hey, coming out east of you, shop 457 and 453. About to go to south side, put them on again.
1: Mission out east end over to south side.
0: All right.

0: good.
1: First thing is flat for 302.
0: 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That's the way.

0: 45 2 8 10.
1: How you tell?
0: Yes, sir. When we can, we'd like to come out of this 8.
1: Yeah, I got him pulling the head. He's gonna let y'all out of.
0: All right, we appreciate it.
2: Just call you special.

0: They tied on the M4210 line out of row 8, XO2 to shop.
1: XO2 to shop. We do appreciate it. 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

0: 452, what's the first one across that B-rail, please? T-rail, what is that piece of junk back there? It's dead in tow, had run since it was down in Tampa. It's 3307. I'm surprised it ain't out of fuel already.
1: I got that derailleur down for you. Verify. 72 track to a couple.
0: 72 track, couple enough.
1: Y'all head in power, I assume.
0: That is correct.

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0: Let's talk about it.
1: B211 08, got a bulletin number, looks like we got a 37859, got a total of 59 messages, crew on duty, 2220. Got AJ Coleman, R.H. Shakir. Looks like we're going to have to swing high and then shove back on the T-13 to pick up another cut of cars. I won't have all the engine numbers. I just got the two lead-out engines, which is going to be a CSXT 3000. The second one is going to be a CSXT 246. I have the other three when we couple up. But we're going to have a total of 103 cars when we get solid with everything. 90 lows, 13 empties. 12149 on the ton, 6051 on the length. We got PCTO up and running, adequate power tonnage. No restriction, calendar days done. Like I said, we just need a swing by and shove back T13. Over.

0: Alright, so you need to swing. You tell me you need to swing toward the Fitzgerald side, is what you're saying?
1: Correct. Swing Fitzgerald side or whichever way you can take us, and we got to shove back in T-13, over.
0: Alright, well, that's why I'm asking, because I don't know where T-13 is. That's not on my screen. I don't have that, so I don't know exactly. I'm assuming it's off of number one track or something. I don't know.
1: You're on number one track, so I guess through the freight lead to the T-13, over.
0: All right, I'm gonna light you up a south wide toward Fitzgerald, and that'll work, right?
1: It'll work, yeah. A lot of Fitzgerald side, we should be able to get to T-13 from there.
0: All right, thank you. We're gonna talk again when you see something else, sir.
1: Right, that's right. We'll holler at you for another light if we need it, and once we get solid, we'll holler at JD about everything we got when we get solid, though.
0: All right, thank you.

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So you still get a PCS up. Are you still getting a PCS up?

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1: Lights out. 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
2: Mr. Coming in Freight Lead.
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0: 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Gate down, cross protected, got him strict in here. Come on back, starting out for 20 up.
1: I say you good run, got that crossing protected, gate down, starting out for 20. 3,000, here we go. Got it in restricted mode, 3,000.
0: That's right, restricted mode, send him to me, just one.

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1: B211
0: is over. Yeah, when y'all can, just ease it down. I got air that's went down on each end on that switches. I got to come fix it. So y'all just ease it down and hold up right there.
1: All right, easing it down on the 211. Bring down the control, stop on that 211. Bring to a stop.

They tired MTO Brian. Yeah, pull ahead of that first green indicator light you see and let me know if that's a hydraulic switch or not.

0: Yeah, Chris, this is Hodge out of Schwitz. So he's at 8,000.
1: 8,000.
0: Yeah, you want me to see if it was a hydraulic switch right here, 18 feet?
1: Yeah, that's throttle.
0: Yeah, it's hydraulic. You got a pump rod on it.
1: All right, thank you. It's going to be 211-08 over.
2: Be 211-08 over.
1: All right, Lime, y'all come on. Freight leads T-13, couple up over.
0: There we go.

0: All right, Sirius XG 3000 up, back at the point again, riding, clear all tracks. Come on, back, start out by 15, huh?
1: All right, you clear around, start on 15, back him up, 3000.

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1: How many you say on that 3?
2: 8 Tower.
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1: 20 more.
0: M592 is ready to come out of this F9, go over there to F6 and 4, cut into DP, do all the necessary.
2: Yeah, you got permission up.
0: Alright, which way you want us to line out? 12?
2: Yeah, that's right.
0: Alright, thank you.

0: It's RB211, conductor, you alright?
1: I'm good.
0: Hey, tired of being 211 conductor.
1: Hey, he said he good, SJJ.
0: All right, I got you. Yeah, he told me you good.

I understand, release land 37, you're in the clear. Half court, to the cover, 3,000.

0: I'm moving 3,000.
1: Gotta move
0: 20 feet. 15. Attitude. That's a good couple on that 3,000. Still clear our track, stretching when you can.
1: You're in the clear, stretching 3,000.

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1: M45210, like to swap over a bulletin 37428 with 64 messages to a M45710, over.
0: Alright, 45210 wants to be M45710, is that right, with 37428?
1: That's right, 64 messages, total messages.
0: That's correct. Let's do it at 0001 JLW.
1: 0001 JLW, we do appreciate it. Once we get everything done, we'll call back the job brief with you, do.
0: Thank you, sir.
1: Alright, here we go.
0: Smash out.
2: Keep on my three, get everything right, let me know, I'll get them knocked off when we're ready.
3: Alright, I'm saying you're in the clear, releasing your 37 cousin on 3000.

0: TSX T3000 head in. When you're ready, the DP is a 734, same direction.
1: All right, you say a 734, same direction.
0: Yes, sir.
1: That's the only one that's online. The other two are isolated, correct?
0: Correct.
1: Already said that one up for DP?
0: Yes, sir.
1: All right.
2: Retired MTO, Brian.
1: Go ahead.
2: Yeah, call the service center. He's needing to talk to you.
1: All right. Come in at 3,000,
3: Douglas. Good up, dope.
1: Yeah, we're using the same EOT or what up?
3: Come in there, MTO. That EOT I took off that cut, are we putting it on the bottom or this cut had a EOT on?
0: Yeah, we'll put it on the bottom.
1: Alright.
4: M457, make that one.
2: Hey, tell him.
4: Light the pull on.
2: Alright, y'all come on. T20 line, J3.
4: Alright, T20 back out, J3. Here we go.

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1: M457.
0: Y'all come up here and just stay clear of the buggy crossing until I get these switches figured out.
1: All right, hold up, clear the buggy.

0: All right, that's 3,000. 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Come in, that's 3,000, conductor.
1: We have a 3,000, conductor, over.
0: Yes, sir, you got that 3,000. Go ahead and knock them brakes off.
1: Yes, sir, understand. Got 3,000. 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
0: Write these engines number down. They're not in our work order. Write down 816.
1: All right, go ahead with them.
0: All right, 816. The next one is 876. The last one is 734.
1: What was the one before the 876?
0: 734.
1: I got the 734. I got the 876. And what's the other one?
0: 816. 816.
1: All right, 816. Hey, and don't forget to get them brake slips.
0: That's right.

0: Tower. Y'all swing 212 through the pocket. 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That's all to cut in DP.
1: Go ahead for that 3000.
2: Well, hold on. 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
1: All right, go ahead. 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

0: That's an Italian 457.
1: Oh,
0: I got air back up. Y'all line up J3. Over. Tower to
1: M592.
0: 592, T12 through the pocket, straight up T13. Cut in DP.
1: How you doing? T12 through the pocket, 13, all the way up there, cut in DP.

0: Flash, all 87 on the bottom gun at home. I'm on that 3000. Hey, Double J, can you relay that for me?
1: 10 more.
2: Yeah, what'd you say, B211? He said center brakes, sir, B211 engineer. 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
0: I'll tell him at least that 3-7. I need to finish setting up this DP. 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I understand you're in the clear, releasing your 3000.

0: M601 service center.
1: Hello.
0: Yes, sir, this is M601, on at M65. Like to see if we pull high and go to the west.

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0: Let me get 10 more, 10 more cars.
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0: Yeah, go ahead, 457.

0: this evening. Bob, stop. 592 Engine Conductor, if you can hear me, somebody's got their mic keyed up and I can't hear you.
1: Stop, 3297, stop.
0: I am stopped, over.
1: Okay, alright.
0: Nine 6-0 on this
1: light. 3297, stretch them out, move all dry.
0: Stretch.
2: Car inspector to the 457, over.
0: Yes, sir, I got a 54960 dialed in.
2: All right, arm in your light.
1: That's a good stretch, 3297, good stretch, 3 steps over, let me know what I studied in.

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1: All right, arm in your light.
0: That's a good stretch, 3297, good stretch, 3 steps over, let me know when I studied it.
2: Got an arm in dangerous on the M457.
3: 3 steps in flight, 3297, okay to cut it in.
1: All right, I got 76 on the bottom. Go ahead and send me the brakes.
2: All right, 76, sending them to you on the M457, 4530.

0: 4534. Commander, clear up rack and back on there.
1: Speak to 11, conduct us to the engineer, over.
2: Go ahead, over.
1: I'm in to clear all tracks, we're going to meet you at Carswell, over.
2: Alright, you clear all, I'm going to meet you at Carswell. You got that updated work order?
1: I got something, here we go.
2: Alright, we're going to meet you at Carswell.

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0: Y'all gonna need an armored truck to get back on that money you made?
1: Man, we might.
0: Alright, guys. 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
1: We do appreciate it. 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
0: You too. Smash Jacks out.

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1: M4517, ready to do a job brief with you, over.
0: Let's talk about it.
1: Bulletin number 37428, got a total of 64 messages. 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Got a total of 109 cars, 102 loads, 7 inches. Tons are going to be 12,071. Length is going to be 75.73. PDC NTO working call, they done complete. Ready to blast off out of J03. The ball went over.
0: I understand. I believe you said plenty of power, plenty of fuel, and ready to go south over.
1: That is correct, over.
0: When y'all leave J03, is it going to be clear?
1: Yes, sir.
0: All right, and y'all are a turn back crew, is that right?
1: That is correct. We need a bus and ball, over.
0: Yeah. Y'all are turning back times two, over.

0: lost track.
1: Alright, let's go to 66. 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

0: M601 8 Howard.
1: Hey, East Alpha.
0: Hey, Tower. 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
1: M601, permission out. 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
1: M604 southwind, switch to lead R5, nose on, row 5.
0: Row 5, we got about 97.
1: Yeah, I got you up. I'm talking approaching west end, I'll line you out. We're spotted up just shy of Bowie, you should see it or get close.
0: Okay, here we go.

CFX detector, milepost 591.5, no defects, repeat, no defects, total axles 446, detector out.

0: Charlie Town.
1: Tower 25, Old Town.
0: Alright, cars will swap. Supply is good, over.
1: That's right, work order and supply is good, over.
0: Alright, thank you.
2: Going ahead, 25. I might have it. 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
1: Got the beat to 1108, though.
0: Go ahead,
1: okay. We got the same double up, brake sense. I got some information on those engines that we picked up if you need to know them, over.
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1: 876, 816, that's correct, over. 3 on a DT and 2 on the head, over.
0: Alright, so now we got 90 by 13, 12-1 on the tonnage, and over 6,000 feet.
1: Correct, over.
0: Alright, PTC, TL, that's working, got plenty of fuel and good for the power.
1: Correct, over.
0: Alright, come on, let's go.
1: Okay, here we go, B-train out.
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0: Jones.
1: CSXT. What if I alerted you up?
0: Hey, Tom.
2: We're waiting on them to make their move before we can go around and get our cut on T10.
0: Where are you at?
2: I'm on T10.
0: Yeah, y'all, it's in front of the 8th tower right here. You line back toward T10 in front of the tower. Cover that 601. You line back in front of the tower, pick it up.
2: Chad, we never made that move. Thank you.
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He's going to come down to the main call all the way there and pick you up via F-10 by the car inspector shack.

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2: Yeah, M604, you line out west end of 5, spotted up just shy of Bugs.
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4: 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Alright.
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0: 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I'd say it's going to take care of it there at the crossing there at our yard. Say again, over.
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1: 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It's a good test, Josh. Run them down there.
0: Can you get them?
1: 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We said plenty of power, fuel, no defects, PDC, TR work, and calendar days are done.
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4: What's your trailer length, Clint?
3: Our trailing tonnage is 10,519, sir. Oh, length is 9,999.
4: Okay. I got a signal indication he's got one leaving the yard on the other side, so wait on one.
3: Alright, we'll sit tight.
4: Close, I'll give you a countdown.
1: Alrighty, and I told you wrong earlier, it's going to be 11,500 feet to pull up to you. That's right, over.
4: Yep, I got you guys.
1: And I don't know about the COT. He gave it to me off the slip, but nothing popped up on my end when we dialed in, so it might not be strong enough to work on a train this long.
4: All right, yeah, we'll check it out. If not, I got one in my buggy.
1: I appreciate it.
4: Yes, sir.
5: Hey, tell. Not on 2X02. Yeah, he set one out there. Alright, line back to Ward 12.
6: Right there. Cars left to clear. Jay's trash get 2870. Over.
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1: Nah, y'all come on down T10 and double back up.
0: Thank you.
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2: Not 4.7. No defects. No defects. Total axle 4.8. End of transmission.
0: Yeah, 4.17. No defects. Good ass. Yeah. Yep. I lead in 3,000. I approach like two bowlers. Number one. No.
3: Three, four, eight, nine.

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2: Good.
4: Cool. 587.
2: All right, sir.
3: It's RPTI, James. H19 to pick up 604, crew.
2: Yeah,
3: H19 pick up 604, crew. Go to H19.

0: backup in trouble. And, got the fan backing up in trouble. Here we go. Tower.
1: 494
0: to Rice 8 Tower.
1: Rush
0: at 8
1: Tower.
0: Yeah, ready to come out of this service center. Which way do you want us to go?
1: Y'all got permission out, permission on tunnel 494.
0: Permission out on tunnel, thank you. 494 to service center, lead man.
2: Later.
0: Alright, ready to get leave, going out that west end.
1: It's out.
3: How you ready for this 453? 14,
1: all right, T20, J3. Check out that look of yours.
3: Okay, look different from here.
0: All right, 4 feet 10,

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1: And switch the line for our track, form 6 on the ground, press 15, gate number 5. Maintain pull left, on the 4735.
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2: Thank you.

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2: I'm about to get his on 8910, I had a
1: That'll work out perfect.

0: No, I can't hear him. 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What you got, 592, I'll relay.
1: Please, you stopped this to arm the light, but I ain't heard nothing. It's been about 5 minutes, over.
0: Yeah, there was a train cut me off south side. Can you hear me, 592?
1: Yeah, I hear you, over.
0: Okay, yeah, somebody was coming up outside and got in front of me.
1: I understand, waiting on a train.
0: I got a 05506 on this light if you want to get it dialed in.
1: All right, 5506, over.
0: That's correct.
1: All right, 5506, I got it dialed in, over.
0: All right, arming your light, over.
2: Pass that western derail, thank you.
0: Hey, y'all, have a safe trip.

0: four left at the switch. 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So switches are 1-3 switches.
1: On car spectro.
2: Hey, tired Ed Hall, them.
3: Yeah, go ahead.
2: 592 trying to talk to you.

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1: There you go.
0: I'm going to go over to North 40 yard. Which way you want to line us up? Line us up out.
1: You can go take 10 when 601 clears up.
0: Alright, take 10 when 601 clears. Thank you.
2: Alright, Inspector to the 592, over.
3: 592, go ahead.
2: Alright, that's a good Class 3 and a roll by. Brakes are released. Car inspector's in the clear. 0145, you guys have a safe trip.
3: It's a good Class 3 roll by, 0145. You're in the clear. Appreciate the help. Have a good night.
4: No one, car inspector, we just
2: coupled up. Alright, I'll just wait right here for you guys.

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1: All right, let's go T-10 through the pocket, out of freight lead, car inspector, meet you up there at East End, arm your light.

0: Live. I haven't talked to the dispatcher yet.
1: Did you just buy transfer?
2: Next point is 7, Johnny. In the yard, they're going to hold us out.
1: Great leads to, as soon as that 125 starts to pull, I'll take you on down there.
2: Oh.
1: Chris, you heard all that?
2: Yeah, well, 125 pulls to pull us, take us on the back.
1: Yeah, that's right. You should be pointing here in a minute. That 592 is about to clear.
2: All right.
1: Appreciate it, man.
2: Hey, does anybody say anything about the protection LSU day?
1: Yeah, I'll tell you today. No, I ain't heard anybody else say anything. I hadn't even been up to walk around and listen to anything, but yeah, I hadn't heard nothing.
2: All right, now, are they doing a curfew on the Jeffers next week?
1: I don't think it's on the, let me look. I don't think it's on the Jessup side, but, hold on. I think it's just, going to Savannah Sunday and Monday. So call figures are blocked out. So it's just really way across to Savannah or Jacksonville to Savannah.

0: Monday from 0800 to 1600. So I got called blocked out. White Crosser, Jacksonville to Savannah, Florence, Charleston, Augusta. Last call is 0130 and first call out's at 1030.
1: Oh my, that's gonna be a mess.
0: Yeah, well, it's only for 2 days, so hopefully they plan for the 125, 198, and 140 all to get through there before the cutoff time, but I doubt it.
1: Yeah.

0: Hi, John. You remember Nellie?
1: Nellie? No, it doesn't ring a bell.
0: Nellie King, he's been gone about 6 years. He's a young guy.
1: I don't think I knew who that was.
0: Last week, laying in the recliner, got home from work, laying there watching the Braves play with his daddy. Laying in the recliner, didn't wake up.
1: Wow. Heart attack?
0: Yeah, that's what they said. It's 43 years old.
1: God almighty. Awful young for that.
0: Yeah, she was small. She is, I think, 11 and 9.
1: I hate to hear that.
0: Yeah, he's a good guy. He got, I think,

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0: Yeah, I'm about to give you a light now, 125. 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He ought to be gone by the time y'all get up there, if not at least pulling.
1: All right. I appreciate it, brother. We'll see you guys. Probably much done.
0: Did you have a safe trip back?

0: Alan 2509, meet in view the key 4079. Approach, southbound. Southbound.
1: 4735. I come in there at 4534.

0: SACX 647, great line. Jamestown,
1: 47, I'm 125. 125 on the move, over.

detector, milepost 7.0. Thank you.

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1: Medium clear from the junction. Northbound main now.
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0: Car inspector to the 601, over.
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0: Yeah, you guys still got about 30 cars or so.
1: Yes, sir. Yes, sir. Pick it up from there.
0: All right, copy that.

No defect. 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Excellent. 7. 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

0: 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Clear all tracks up the right. He's back about 9 cars to safety stop.
1: 647 at 31 53.

0: 601, car inspector.
1: Yeah, go ahead, 601.
0: Yeah, counter showing about a little bit under 10 cars. Is that about right?
1: Yeah, I got eyes on your bottom now. Let's do 15 more cars.
0: 15.

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0: 56 dialed in and three-step in place on the 4534.
1: All right, 54356, I got a match. Got 79 on the bottom, arm in your leg.
2: Yeah, y'all pull up there to the car as well. I got a couple to get out, and then I'll get y'all in over.
0: All right,
2: that's
0: the car's left. All right, we got about 2 hours to go. Send it one more time.
2: All right, copy. Y'all good to 5, right? 459.
0: Yeah, 5.
2: All right, that's all right.
1: Got it armed up, 601.
0: No, I'm not getting it off. You want to send it one more?
1: Yeah, I'll do one more.
3: Chase, pass to Jacksonville.
1: All right, I got 79 on the bottom. 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
0: 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Still got permission to head out T10.
1: Yeah, that's right. 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
0: T10, talk to you at the

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0: Go ahead, over.
1: We do that 0030, handy in McLaughlin. Both numbers are 380059. Lead locomotive 4735, Trillium 3192. Lead has 4220. Trillium has 4710 on the fuel. Leaving way across for 82 lows, 41 empty, Suns 13,000. 71 length is 8,561. No restrictions of power, no key train. We do have work in Savannah. Trip MVC will be initialized. No depower currently has been done.
0: I heard plenty of power, plenty of fuel, ready to go. Over.
1: That's correct.
0: See no indication. I'll be safe.
1: Thanks, thank you.
0: Spread out.

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1: 601-11, over.
0: 601, go ahead.
1: Got our light armed and ready to head north whenever you're at the job, Reese.
0: All right, come on, what you got?
1: My dispatch bulletin number 38032 with 59 messages, 35 loads, 119 empties, 8,543 tons, 9,733 feet. Lee locomotive CSXT 4534, it's got about 3,700 gallons. No restrictions, not a key transfer.
0: All head in?
1: All head in.
0: All right, signal to Christian McCall.
1: Communication, it was
0: just...
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0: Tower down 494.
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0: That 601 is clear. T10 through the pocket straight up, signal waiting. Y'all have a safe trip over.
1: 601 clears up. T10 to pocket, communication. Thank you. Have a good day.
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0: itself. 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
0: Hey, tell.

0: 7893, South Hill. 7893, I-126, 10. And it's approved, pressure, no defects. 7893, South Hill.
1: Rod Short 812.

0: play Southbound on that too, Trey.
1: Hey, 649, 10, 8, 9.

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0: 26, over. Now y'all go on down. I'll let y'all down, over. Dispatch out.
2: 144,
3: Retail. 144, you can tie it down for Neil, right in route.
2: That's it. We supposed to be getting on that 143.
3: I don't see no 143.
2: Top it up.
3: Hey, top.
1: I started knocking on the front door and needle, and 10,500 feet.
3: Y'all just pull up there to need them, sit tight, and I can take you. I got one set to come in with DP. He's got double out running from the lawn, and then we'll get y'all in.
1: All right, then another 610 needle.

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0: Later.
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0: 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Yeah, we're going to go west. Right.
1: Clear to go, 650.
2: I'm at Jim.
1: Go ahead.
2: Computer issues on the 4290.
1: Imagine that, Andy.
2: Probably, I think it's a dead battery. Every time it tries to crank, it won't crank, and it's not built nowhere. It keeps saying there's a problem, then the computer will go out.
0: 658,000.
1: You want to use something else?
2: I'm going to go get 603.
1: Copy that.

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2: Hey, Tower to PTA.
0: Good.
2: They getting on 143. It's right behind them at Astoria, so you have to carry them to Astoria.
0: Right. 10 more cars, 494. 10 more cars.
1: All right, Jim.
3: Coming up to Dairy Queen.
2: Alright, sitting tight there. We'll swap you out. Crew be on duty about 6 minutes. What kind of supplies they need, over?
3: Well, supplied. Don't need anything.
2: That's alright.
0: Five more cars. 494. Five cars.
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4: CFX 60111, CFX 4534, northbound approach. This is the Baldwin 1 track.
0: Alright, 494, you can ease her to a stop. Easing her down.
1: Stop.

0: All right, car inspector of the 494. 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
0: Arm in your light.
1: On arm with 76.
0: That's correct. 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
1: West end down, man. 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
2: Your base coming off on contact.
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0: Okay, 494, brakes are released. 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Car inspector's in the clear. You guys have a safe trip.
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2: 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Thank you.
3: Thank you, man. 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
0: 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That's going to use that 603 tower.
1: Yeah, I'll be fine. 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
0: All right, talk to you approaching Nichols.

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0: Zulu at that market at Northbound.
1: Got a first spot.

0: Andy over.
1: Yeah.
0: What was wrong with the hump set?
1: Computers kept going down. It would not, would crank. It would start and try to crank, and act like it didn't have enough power to do it either with the air or the electric start.
0: Copy that. 4290.
1: That's right.
0: She's up and running, ready to go.
1: What'd you do?
0: I don't know.

0: Go ahead, over.
1: What'd he do to get it cracked?
0: I haven't talked to him yet.
2: Just mash the star button.
1: I don't think so.
2: Come out here and check it out for yourself then, buddy.
1: Well, I've done it about 5 times, so, okay. I used an air start and an electric start. And I had a PCS wouldn't reset.
2: PCS don't have nothing to do with your starter.
1: I agree with that, but it wouldn't reset.
2: Just contact the unit out.
1: Okay, I will. Did you drop the computer breaker or anything like that? Just press the start button.
0: He cleared out that operator error code for you there, Andy.
1: There that is.
3: Dispatcher Jack's last over.
4: Yeah, this is the crew off the I-144. We're on now on the 143.
3: Active on the I-143-09.

0: Copy that, I-143 or 44, either one.
1: Yeah, Act 37931 active on the 14309 at 0322.
0: That's correct, though.
1: Alrighty, let's get everything plugged in. I'm showing 18 load 0 inches, 2,676 on the tonnage, 3539 on the foot, 1 inch.

0: I got you added to a train and activated on it. All right, guys, I appreciate you.
1: JV dispatcher in 494-11.
2: 94-11, I dispatched. We're gearing this car here, so we got two extra cars.
1: Yeah, I just looked at it. They're both loaded cars, one on line 16, one on line 62. Both loaded, non-dangerous cars.
2: And, you know, we're just trying to figure out where to call and let you know what we got. Take your heads up on.
1: Probably. You're welcome now. 6-6 JDL.

0: Tower to Y-261. Y'all know y'all doubling the F-8.
1: Nope, just found that out.
0: Alright, just sit tight where you at, and they're going to work it real quick, and they flagged it up, and they said y'all going to double that 7-8, swing it all, put it on T-13.
1: What would happen to be N-8?
0: Mobiles. Ride that train, they both go together.
1: Some cars.
0: Yeah, 106 and F7, 6,600 feet, 5,400 tons.
1: .494-11. 647 to that 8, Tyler.

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1: ATAR, over.
0: M647, coming up 11.
1: Flying out 11 T21.
0: 11 T21.

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1: We are at AN587, date 10-11-26, time on duty 3 o'clock with Robertson and Snyder. Bulletin number 38177 with 59 messages. We on CSXT 7093, 7209, and 7428. Got 4,000 gallons of fuel. Got 53 loads at zero empties. 9,551 tons, 9,945 feet. Not a key train, no restrictions. PTC and TO good.
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494, I got 31 between Jessup Broadhurst and King Beach at Hortense. I'm asking if you think you can beat him to Hortense, over.

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1: How you staying with yourself? 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
0: All right, yeah, I'm ready, man. Come on.
1: All right, here we go.
2: Thirty-four, thirty-one, fifty-three. 30, 647, 8,000. 647, okay.
1: Yeah,
2: FB
1: tower, we come down there,
2: just
1: neighborhood.
2: Yeah, you get all the way down there at 449 there, that first indicator light. 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Cut loose the DP, I'll get you more room when y'all cut loose from DP.
1: All right. 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
0: Alright, well, it's going to be a while. Stay up.
2: Clear up.
0: Alright, well, they shoving the track. It's going to be a while.
3: Alright, 647. You lined up T4.
0: Alright, lined up T4. Alright, we pulling ahead there.
2: Alright, can you talk about 7 or 8 or 7?

Liberty Clear, Jamestown, number two track, main to main. 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

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I mean, it hadn't cleared it.

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0: 6-5-6, yes, over.
1: Zay Special Jack, yes, sir, over.

0: M209 stopped at Haywood, number two track. It's 7252 southbound out.
1: Official entry, 1-22-10, 10-15, 70-93 mode.

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1: Down through the pocket freight lead, be working on that light.
2: Okay.
1: You get them rubbed up, like better.

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1: Dispatcher Jenks, what is it, over?
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1: Approach limited to Jamestown, CXXG 7252, southbound on the main, M209.

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0: Just swap out with these guys that.
1: Yeah, cars with.
0: All right, appreciate it.
1: Supplies good, everything good over.
0: That's right.
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What's that, Mike? I said, I don't reckon that 8 had an ESC.

0: today. You got it, something?
1: Yeah, you got a lot out for me.
0: Now you got him a ride?
1: Say again, over.
0: Have you got him a ride over?
1: Yeah, we'll get him one.
2: Little Post Limited, Jamestown, CFXT, 7252. Southbound number 2, track.

0: Jamie, ready?
1: Yeah, that's you guys, man.
0: Yes, sir. We sit right here at Vernell Street. There's no truck right here.
1: Okay, all right. May have to go around. We'll ease up there and check him out.

0: BFX detector, milepost 591.5, no defects, repeat, no defects, total axles 574, detector out.
1: Look at that, got no defects on that AM209.
2: M209, got a approach light, perfect deal. Number 2 track engine 7252, South Central.
3: 7-8-9.
2: Hey, talk. All right, looks like everybody got switched, done up. 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And the hosters over here, we'll have to get them swap out with you. You'll tie it down, one of the two.

0: Ja. 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
1: 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I got a flow of 59.
0: Rolling 8 tire, 261. Andy, he's knocking your signal down. He's got to run a through train till y'all figure it out. Over.

0: Well, how we doing there, young man?
1: Wide open.
0: I hear you. Yeah, I was talking to your sister the other day. She said she hadn't seen you around here. She thought you retired.
1: Stay on the road, baby. Stay on the road. Gotta make some money.
0: Yeah, that's what I told her. We trying to hammer down and we trying to get it all before we get out of here.
2: There's a truck over there by y'all?
0: No. We haven't seen no truck up there since we've been sitting up there.
2: Oh, I got you.
3: F729 service center open.

0: Let me sit right here. 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
1: Nah, just sit right here where you at.
0: Hey.
2: Hold on, Rick.
1: I got Brian coming to pick him up. He'll be over there at 261 by F10, sir. Yeah, y'all can come down here to the east end or sit tight right there until he swings and where y'all can get over here by the dirt road side.

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Need him clear. 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

0: Charlie. 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Line Northwest.
1: I hear you on that one.

0: At 144, clear signal. Rice Junction, number one track engine. 5431, northbound.
1: That's what I'm about to say. You probably still there with a briefcase on the end with a retina.
2: Man broke out a big old rib eye a while ago. He brought some halves even.
1: He hauled out the pole out.
3: I didn't say I was hungry.
1: I'll get us a good meal every now and then.
3: Yeah, we had to bring it with us. We don't stay at home long enough to get one.
1: Not the truth, not these days.

0: Hey, Mike.
1: What is?
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1: Don't have that way. Go ahead.
0: Hey, figure just hold that. If it.

0: Alright, so now y'all got that more? I'm 144 clear signal, Jamestown. Back to the single main, is it 5431, north out.
1: Just calling 8-3153.

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1: 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Before you come here, we can look at on all tracks. Then we have DFN left into the SAS version of the main island.
0: 75094X6410 into 505 Colm Senior, releasing and throw tracks in the SG of interlocking SAS Rush. Is that all, Crypto? And there you go, that one.
1: Three of them.
0: Let's do a 444TMJ.
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1: Line locked back to the main 1230 South Santa Cruz. 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
0: All right, guys, yeah.
1: 651 over 75 038 7 50 38 ID 6 49 10. On at a 505 employee called senior, release my $30 check. AM 694 to the SAS, and it's in a lockdown, the main, over.

I didn't hear you. Missing.

0: That's as far as you're coming down there, 647.
1: Yeah.
0: All right, did you go past those light poles right here on the side? This is, if I drive down there and see that little gap, it's going to get bogged down.

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1: 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I drop three, knock and kick.
2: CDL
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2: there y'all coming up?
3: We had a shot to bust me coming out here to jump one of our engines off, but it's been about 30 minutes and they ain't showed up yet.
2: First I heard of it.
3: Yeah, I told Mr. Whitney there and Baldwin and then reminded him in folks.
2: Alright, let me see.
4: CSX. Defect, defective, mile pose, 5, 8,

0: 144 clear to the floor of the number one track, 5431. No fire.
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1: Teddy, M2909, ready for job briefing, over.
0: 209, go ahead.
1: Bishop Dormney on duty 420, dispatcher bulletin number 38252. Got 116 loads, one empty. 11,000 tons, 13,188 feet on length, PTC TO working. Got three engines, two on the head. The leader's got 2,000 gallons. The second engine's got 2,200 gallons. And we got a DP on the bottom of our train, over.
2: 90,000.
0: Peace out.
2: We're making our way past the beach tower heading your way.
0: All right, y'all come on, XO2R7, 6 counter with Phillips 7, double rest of 12.
2: Phillips 7 changing wheel.
3: Nobody's headed out there. What engine is down?
4: Our second one, 3204. Don't worry about it. We'll come on. They can get somebody out of Manchester that cares about doing their job to come down there and jump it off. These guys don't care about it.
3: Yeah, but they're going to need, 743 is going to need that for power.
4: Yeah, they can get the over-the-road truck out of Manchester to probably come down there and jump it off. They've done it before, and apparently these guys want to work, and these down here don't.
3: A shop truck and Fisher doesn't have that capability to do that, does he?
4: No, he don't have it. I called the service center manager when we stopped here a while ago, and he said he was sending somebody, but that's fine. We'll come on. They can handle it up the road.
3: All right, yeah, come on. I'm not sure why he did it. I mean, he just sent me a note and said they can get it out there if we need it, but come on. Just make sure that when y'all get up there, it'll be daylight, so you make sure that Joey knows so that we can make sure that the ball doesn't get dropped when the outbound goes down to the mine.
4: Yeah, I'll let him and Brian Murray both know that they need to send somebody up there.
3: Okay. All right. Here we go.
1: Yeah. 0909 got a clear ride section track 2. Locomotive 72252. South there.

Tidal Y 261. 729 coming across some diamond. He got you stacked in there out in the freight lead behind us.

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1: 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Rice Junction, track 153-55.
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0: Jamarcus have going on?
1: Thank you, Matt.
0: .9 got a clear. Waycross interlocking, track 2, Fitzgerald to the Jetson, 72 feet to 6,000.

0: I'm
1: going to put it through. All right, Chris, y'all look good on that 209. Got you lateral.
0: All right, thank you, sir.
1: L729, got a clear signal. Herbertville, track 1. 5355.

0: Roger, 461. Calm down. Looks like you got one.
1: Yeah, break on four. I need the other one.
0: Oh, yeah.

0: I pulled that 7.9 from the drain
1: tank. Anyone clear for the zone? There's anyone 18 something.
2: Yeah, I'd rather get clear up. That way I ain't got to sneak around lane.

0: Bowling. I need one of Lang if he can light me up.
1: Yeah, he's got you one.
0: 2909 clear, South Waycross Track 2, 7252 South. Alright, that won't take. Piss on it. Here we go. There it is. Medium clear. I knew it was just that one. Medium clear. Right on it. Here we go.
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0: CSX detector, milepost 591.5, no defects, repeat, no defects, total axles 102, detector out.
1: Hey, Del. Coming over the river. Just pulled up our Dairy Queen and set tile. We'll take y'all here in a little bit. Y'all 12,000 foot with EP over.
2: That's right.
1: That's all right.

0: 209-09, clear, Astoria, track 2 to Single Main, locomotive 7252, South Africa.
1: This is Houston, 1261.

0: Oh, no, they're still coming. What's your footage at?
1: I'm at 9,600 feet.
2: Hey, Tower PTO. Six-fifty at B Tower needs to be picked up, carried to his engine.
1: All right.
0: Now our bottom's still on the P10 there, and keep on going. I'm waiting for the bottom to start coming through.

0: 8 Charlie X 649 10
1: over. We got about 10 more. Oh no, at least about 15 now. Our bottom is about 5 cars coming off the T10.
0: Okay, 15. Hey, approach.
1: Herberville.
0: Yeah, I want to start with R. Herberville. Really, I'm tired, dude.
2: Car inspector to the 605, over.
0: Got a Y261 on a 605.
3: On that East End of Road 7 there, 8000.
4: 8649, line out of 7 through the power J3, looking out 453's rear end. He's down there at the south end. You should have plenty of room, though.
1: All right, now we're looking at about 15 of them now, Andy.
0: Dear Lord, I have my belt straight quick.
2: Car,
4: y'all get it right here, Y261.
0: Jamming them on. I didn't know exactly where you wanted to stop it.
4: 261, y'all line back down, T13, when you're ready.
1: Oh, I thought we were coming way up here.
0: How many more you need to get to you?
1: Oh, so put them on in.
0: Oh, whoa.
1: Car said, you trying to arm up this light for 605?
2: Yeah, I thought so.
1: No, this ain't even 605's power, though.

0: All right, Andy, if you can hear me, I'm riding. Good on 20 of them.
1: Grab a 9, 20 car, Baggers 261.
0: Shaking back here, 20.
1: Shaking big. Here we go.

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2: SF-29, clear, signal bowling, track 1, 4, 5, 53, 55.

0: 20 miles.
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0: 629
1: 8000.
0: 8000. That's coming out with UCLA. 664 and 750. 664 and 750.
1: All right, I've got this one when you're ready.

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0: breakdown 505, three-step.
1: Yeah, they are. We'll couple up to them. Knock the hand brakes off. They down there on the east end. 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
0: Right.
1: Yeah, don't cut no air or nothing in. 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And tie the hand brakes up there on the east end of your cut after you knock them off.
2: Coming by the airline now, Andy 20.
0: All right, Wilma.
3: Good now.
4: Yeah, I said by the time you come down, that's good, 505.
3: 502.
1: Yeah, y'all get it right there, 649.
0: Find that R12.

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1: I'm not good on Twitter backing up that battle plan.
0: Copy that 20 up, man.
2: That's right, 20 more.
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0: Yeah, approach light.
1: Okay, yeah.
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0: On air, double check.
1: There you go. Yeah,
0: 2-2.
1: There you go. Yeah, that's right. Put it on there. I got your line off of T-13 all the way across South Connection. We'll leave that power over here, east end of Lokio.
0: Okay. Good, man.

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1: Hey, good morning, JG. M6511, ready to job briefly.
0: All right, guys, tell me what you have.
1: You got Smith and Carroll on duty at 0230. A bulletin number is going to be a 38153, showing 37 total messages. I got two motors today, a CSXT 7593 in the lead, and a CSXT 859 is the DP 103 deep, properly placed. Both of them have over 4,000 gallons of fuel. I'm showing 54 loads, 128 empties, 12,097 tons, 11,593 feet. We're not a key train, no restrictions, sufficient power. We've got work at Belt Office, Thomasville, and PTC and TO Auto Works.
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0: 594, gotcha. That's DC1, number 75227, 8-10, 11-26, AM594. M6511 and 7593 Carroll 1A operate main track north. SAS Ruskin main track. To the NAS GF interlocking main track over.
1: All right, EC1 number 75227. 75227. Today's date is 10/11/26. Location is AN594.0. Train ID is the M6511. Here's the CSXT 7593. Employee Carroll, Circle Line 1A. Operate main track north direction from the SAS Ruskin main track to the NAS GNF interlocking main track.
0: That's right, 603 TMJ. Oh.
1: 603 TMJ, appreciate
0: that. That's it, man. Y'all call when you get close to the mailer, we should have more track for you.
1: All right, we'll be.

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1: Yeah, old PTO.
0: Yeah, Bobby Lee, you done got through the 650.
1: Yes, sir. Just dropped him off, headed back over.
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0: 649. 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
1: Couple up the 72 track.
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0: 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No defects. 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End of transmission.
1: 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Thank you.

0: Tower to 161. 261. Get picked up. Come over here and get this power off 12 and 11.
1: We got time, we might do.
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0: 691, right, Charlie, done. Coming up on that west 10 and 9.
1: Yeah, just that time, west 10 and 9. 261 is climbing up on R12. Got to get the power out of 12 and 11, and then we follow them.
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1: Seventy-one eighteen. 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The couple lined up. Jason's clear. Back it up. About 20 on that couple.
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2: Yes, sir. Here it is.
1: X-649, come on in the north connection. 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
2: All right, say that again, Matthew. I was walking on you. I was talking the same time you were.
1: Come on in the north connection, sir. R2, drop them on the east end for me, please.
2: Dropping them on the east end. All right, understand.
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0: Ciao, Tizia, Ugo.
1: 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Yeah, go ahead,
0: Morning, Bobby Lee. Need a ride at the beach hour. Pick up 190, take him to the service center, and the shop gate is blocked.
1: Yeah, I just conducting it, taking him to the east end.
0: Okay, I'll take care of it. Thank you.

0: 71-18, you got a copy?
1: Yeah, I hear you now.
0: All right, at the bottom, watching the shove, and you get right, release my three-step, start shove, and start with 20.
1: All right, at the bottom, release three, and clear shove 20.

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0: 20. 693, I hadn't had a chance to look yet. Will you fit through my tunnel?
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4: Alright, knock and drop and check it. 823.
2: Yeah, M210-11, channel 14, over.
3: Alright. M210-11, over.
2: Yeah, are you guys stopped? Are y'all able to pull your train up further and clear a story over?
3: Yes, we are. We're still pulling on it.
2: Okay, I just had to double check that you guys weren't stopped and that you were still going to clear a story over.
3: We got about 1,400 feet before we clear Astoria, but we're just creeping up on this signal because of PTC.
2: Understood. Thank you. CSX, JE dispatcher out.

0: All right, I got him drawn back down with the three step on that 823. All right, release that three step 823 up. Rise, you can break away. We head to the barn and get permission.
1: All right, drop a three, breaking away, uprising.
0: X649, Matthew, coming out.
2: Yes, sir, 649. Come on, ladder 2 through the tunnel. To the shot.
0: Here we go. You can isolate that bottom one, Lee, if you have any rides on.
3: CSX, equipment defect detector.

0: 4909. Yes, sir. X-649-09. I got three engines, 823, a 976, and a 4739, I do believe, be the first thing over the river on the bottom on here on the west end.
1: All right. Pull up there at the west end, B-Row. We got some moving going up front. So when they get done, I'll get you in.
0: I'm going to go ahead and warn you now. We're down about 20-something minutes, so we'll be standing by. Copy that.
1: Yeah, I heard you.
2: That's right, I got drawn down three spots, anyone?

0: freeze blood and when it... Down to 1HR.
1: Yes, we go here.
0: Come out of this level, back to now.
1: Come on.
2: If we release it, may...
0: 1HR. It's pretty clear, get in.

0: 93 8 Tower.
1: Tower. Yeah, you did say we do have that rail equipment on the bottom of this train, right?
0: That's what I'm excited about, right?
1: I knew you would be.
0: Who is that? 691, you're linebacker 9.
1: 7118,
0: ground clear,
1: line
0: 6 clear,
1: back
0: to the 50. Line clear, 50. 691, I'm gonna get this 691, I'm gonna get this 693 doubled in to the shop, and then we'll get you started.

0: 693, I know a handful of cars that won't fit. We'll put over an R2.
1: Handful that don't fit, we'll put an R2.
0: Thank you.
2: 10718. 10.

0: Facebook.
1: Is that Steve? 5394, clear North Homestead. On the main south.
0: Well, okay. Half 42 15 10 5 3. Clear through.
2: I kissed her.
0: I 3-5
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1: That's 693, okay, out of the west, is 10-1.
0: 693, come on out of the west, 10-1, through the tower.
1: All right.
2: All right, 75 and couple, here we come. Got you, copy that, Lee. Switch line, trailer down. 823, here we go.

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2: A Tower.
1: We're coming up the Gila River.
2: Man, come on over to the Bronco Junction and stand by. I know you're running short on time as usual.
1: Copy that, coming up, standing by.
2: Thank you.
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0: 5-14.
1: Yeah, we load up in the service and ready to come your way whenever this service comes to talk to me, let me get out of here.
0: All right, so talk to me one more time, be relevant.
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0: Testing that pre-existing brake. Sir. 514 service on over. Yeah, load up in that 62 rig, go out that west end.
2: Reach 10, stay in place, 3126.

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2: 10's got room for it.

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1: 514.
0: We got permission to come on out.
1: Yes, sir. Come on out. Get high. Let a couple of engines slip on. You're getting to the service center.
0: Okay. All right. Back with you. We got permission to come out, but I'm going to show it back so another set of power can come in and get in the service center before we go through something. Yeah. I'm going to drop you off in the switch back there. Well, now, then I'm going to show up back in the clear and another set of power get in the turf zone.
2: 31-23, we've got 32.

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1: All right.
2: He takes JE dispatcher, I-138-11. Yeah, can I have a signal back for me, south end Broadhurst? Put you in the hole to meet 97-02. Right, running time at south end at Broadhurst, and y'all will be going in the siding there, over. It's a K, dispatcher.

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0: 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Cut the DP in and double the T-20, over.
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2: Four, you see, 691, where'd you tell me? R10. That's right. Oh, that's a good line. R10. SXT 117, engineer operation on approach flight. Herbertville, two tracks south. 93 stopped.
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1: 6:46, 6:286 in the lead. You say track 65, Jake?
0: That's right.

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1: 211, three steps, AP set out.

0: 71-18 on the ground in the clear. 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
1: I freeze flag got it set out 7180.
0: All right, 7118, I'm in the clear, at least by three cuts, main equipment in the clear, ahead.
1: Bridge 3, get in.
2: Roger, Italian 493.

0: So they call him 493-11 over.
1: CSXT M1509 with that lead into CSXT 117, engineer operating on restricted signal. Rice Junction, track 2, crossing over to 1, north connection into the yard in the south.
0: I saw they call him 493-11 over.
2: 493-11.
0: I come on to me, mechanical power across over R8. What don't see it, we'll put in 6.
2: Six.
0: Thank you. All right.

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0: Mocha, I said, what agency? 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

0: 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Start coming back in 8 cars.
1: All right, all right.
2: Maserati. Doug.
1: Hey. Y'all staying hydrated?
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0: GTIA, Tower.
1: Yes.
0: I'm here.
1: Thank you. Southside, Hillside 441, please.
0: All right.

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1: Yeah, that's right, I hear you.
0: All right, at the bottom, watch the shove, and you get right, start shoving, start with 20.
1: I'll take the bottom, so I'll get on 20.
0: You got first shove. You got first shove.

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2: Yes, sir, go ahead.
1: You got me lined out this way. I'm going to try to get these cars up close as I can.
2: Well, I can't line you out. Let me get a talk motor by you.
1: All right, understood.
0: Got to return right quick.
2: Got hump engine leaving the hill now. As soon as it clears, I'll line you out of that Ford. Pull it right up to the buggy cross.
1: All right, understood.
0: No, I got to reset these brakes.
2: Never mind there. 515, you are clear on the east end. 515, we're in there, be fine.
1: All right, clear on the east end. Here we go.
0: 720, 7018.
3: 20.

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0: 2-4-8, 7-18, last 20.
2: 20.

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2: 7218, up by noon 2. All tracks to clear, all tracks to clear. They can't be left with Superior and in the clear. You can serve back, get about 6 cars to a stop.

0: is the fourth.
1: Five, 15, set and tie. I'm going to block you up for a minute.
2: Set and tie.
1: Hey, Cali, I'm 493-11. 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
3: 441 to that
2: A-tower.
3: A-tower.
2: Coming up on the buggy, seeing how far I could swing.
1: Power crossover right now. I got a train strung through it.
2: Power crossover, thanks. Go 1 minute brake test. You got 3-step on this 117.
3: All right.
2: Loud clear, 5294. Yeah, flat end with you, no problem.
0: Better than
2: that, that red flat, bring it on your song, so I can keep sticking it though. Wonderful.
3: All right, 117 up a ride, at least at 3. Get ahead.
4: I understand, clear all tracks, A head, unless 117 will slack off.
2: Okay.

0: We uncoupled 117.
1: All right, got them uncoupled. Understand. Good uncoupled. All cars left in the clear of adjacent tracks on 117.
0: 5-7-2-11. Yeah, that's right.
2: Radio,

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1: Step applied 7211.
2: You can come up here if you want. We're going to be here a minute.
0: Yeah, I'm headed up.
3: All right, Dean.
0: .493,
4: ACOM. Go ahead, .493.
0: I got it all the way up, right?
4: Yeah, you're lying all the way.

0: 493, you need about 8 more. 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
1: All the way, thank you.
0: About 4 more on that 493.
1: It just dumped.

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2: 493, is it restolen?
3: Yes.
2: Okay. Right on camera up and down and trying to see if we spot anything.
3: Yeah, just put 5 pounds on it, pop, snapshot.
2: Okay.
3: It's coming up on the box.
2: Alright, coming up, thank you.

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1: I-14, I got you line 12-13 to the freight lead. Get what you need.
0: All right, thank you. 3-4 to the left. I see.
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0: Dispatch to FM 649 Tana. Heads up, guys. We're going to pull you up down and shove you in that way, Crossham. That's right. JD's up.
1: I clear for him, just clear for you.
2: All right, 5394, I'm going to see if I can move it.
3: Clear. You'll need those four more there, 493.
4: All right,
3: then, 4 9 3. I just seen 493. About six of them, looks like.
2: Six.

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2: I heard shove them in. What you said about prior to that?
1: You gonna swing up towards Homestead, Black Shear, Savannah, Jessup, shove them in.
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0: Three steps applied, 7211.
1: Morning.
4: 7218, down in the cliff, at the culprit. Give me about five cars, two cars.
2: I'll take 691. Got six engines on the west end there. Over.
3: All right, hold up at the west end, D-Reller. We're going to make some room for you.
2: All right, holding up.
5: Andrew House, River Service Center. Over.
1: You got
6: him
1: rolling on the bottom.
6: All right,
1: move.
6: 645 clear. Hey, what's this? That's C 358 south. Number two.
5: Service center.
3: Go ahead, Andrew House.
5: Hey, Chris, we got five of them up here on the fuel tank, sir.
7: Into the shop.
4: Hey, there, 1-4.
1: Half the car. 20 feet. Six. All
8: right, clear, stripping them. 515 coming out, 4 going shop.
7: Deception 6394. Another half. Stop. 7118.
2: Stop.
1: You got three stuff on the 6218. I'll let you know when to cut it in.
2: All right.
0: Drop three clear, getting it ready.
3: The first one across is going to be that 451. Over. All right, 515, you're going to have to hold up. We're making room up front to get all y'all in.
0: Alrighty, I guess, man.
3: You want me to hang out by the D-rail?
0: Hang out by the D-rail, you got, 691 down there, too.
3: Alrighty, I'll hang out. Let them get in first. Okay, alright, here we go.

0: most going to be the 117, then a 101, then a 7936, and then the 451. I got that backwards. Westmost is going to be the 117. It's too early in the morning, man. I'm still riding high on Kentucky beating LSU. Oh, no, it was a beautiful thing. I love it. About 3,500 foot to the bottom. Here we go. Been using it all night. That is correct, yes, sir. 117, then the 101, then at 7936, and then the bottom's going to be at 451, be the eastmost.
1: 193. As soon as y'all can, come on out of that row 6, XO2 right up there to the tunnel switch, as well as swap out with a happy hostage.
2: All right, tunnel switch, awesome. All right, ready, 5394, get that.

Are we good? Got it back on run and locked up. Go ahead from 7 to 11. Yes, sir, 2020.

0: I'm gonna holler at that dispatcher. Talk to that car inspector.
1: 514 conductor, make your way over to a highway, ride on the way.
0: 98, Thompson.
2: Matthew.
1: Go ahead, 8 Tower.
0: We're shoving in R06. R06, all right.
2: Call Foreman of Matthews. Hey, Tower.
1: Mr. Peg, go ahead, sir.
2: If you want to have your conductor step to the north side, I'm over here right here by the DC. I can run into the head in if you want me to help out.
1: Yes, sir. Thank you. I appreciate that. 514, cross over there to the dirt road side.
0: Fine. 13434 on the tonnage, 11183 on the length. Not a key train, no work from, en route. PTC and TO, I guess it'll come up when we get out there on that main line. Just waiting on the conductor to get on the head in, and I'm going to pull up and get that light on the boat.
3: All right, guys, copy all that. Let me know, what's your fuel there?
0: Oh, yeah, fuel. All right, lead engine got 4,600, 7218. The second engine is a 228, has 4,200 gallons. And the DP, which is 111 deep in the country, has 4,400.
3: All right, you good on power?
0: Yes, sir, good on power.
3: All right, fellas, let me know when you're ready to hit the park there. When the conductor gets on ahead and you got your EOT on and all that stuff, let me know when you're ready to go.
0: Will do.
3: Thanks, guys. See you soon.
1: 14, conductor. You did copy the crossover to the dirt road side?
0: All
4: right.
0: Clear.
4: Two more. 795 Service Center, Tucker. 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
0: One more.
4: Yeah, you don't mind. You send one of your guys with some ice, thing of water. Proof back, so.
0: All right.
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0: All right, so here's... Pushing your way.
1: Sir, I look like a 9 and 8.

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1: Yes, sir, go ahead.
0: Alright, be right here by these steps at the tunnel, tied up.
1: Yeah, that's fine. The house is going away to you.
0: Copy that.
2: Five and four, 7211.
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1: Six nine six five track 4730 in the lead. All right, thank you, Jason.

0: I about 15 more to a stop there, 980. 15, 15.
1: That's 172 left.
0: I can move. Time.
1: Half of a 7211.
0: Half.
1: 20. 15. 10. 5. 15.
0: 5 more.
1: 15.
0: 5 time. I 2 more.
1: Restore no
0: buttons. 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Alright, ease him down. 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
1: I stop, 980.

0: you, Fred. 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
0: Negative, I got stars in 12.
1: All right. Let me holler at dispatch real quick, job brief, and then we'll swing it, we'll bring it up to you.
0: They're waiting on a light. I'll buzz them up. I guess I'll put

0: Star Center, Brandon.
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0: Alright. 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
1: Pull high, four.
0: That's right, I'm going to sneak this 515 underneath him, underneath you, and straight in and drop it.
1: Alright.
0: Service Center M515.
2: 515, understand. We're going to come in. What track?
0: 72 all the way to a bang bang.
2: 72 all the way to the D-rail.
0: D-rail to a couple.
2: To a couple, I'm sorry. Understood. Here we go.
1: Ready?
3: Tucker, we ready to go east out of 7-1-0.
0: Right, see.

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1: Over.
0: Can you give me a light and shaft connection so I can swing out the bottom tube so they can hit that light and we can get out of here?
1: There's a chance in the heck I can get her to do it. Y'all help me dial her up. I'll send her message after message.
0: All right, sir. Here we go.

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0: Beast all the way.
1: Thank you.
2: Best of luck to you.
3: 61 today, sir.
2: Yes, sir, does it.
3: All right, we loaded up. What you got going on in this sucker?
2: What you say?
3: I said, well, y'all loaded up. What you got going on in this sucker?
2: Man, we'll go ahead and take that stuff to the shop.
3: All right. We in line behind, what's that at the shop gate?
2: I can't remember. I forget it is. 5:15 maybe. I think that's 5:15 trying to get in ahead of you.
3: Alright. And then just, I'm assuming we can just follow this set that's going over 819 now?
2: Yes, sir, you can proceed.
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0: 649.
4: M649-10, CFXT-980, over. Did the yard say they were ready for you, over?
0: Yeah, that's right.
5: Santa Clara, ahead. 117.
6: 95, 8,000. Matthew, mission out East End Couple Train, that's well.
2: Yeah, one over 441, clear, bro.
6: Appreciate you.
4: All right. Be looking for it here shortly. Like I said, let me get, make sure they don't want me to run this 210 through there first before y'all start trying to double in your train over. M441-10 over.
5: Yes, ma'am. Ready for a job briefing so we can get a light here, South Connection, and get out of here.
4: All right. Ready for your job briefing over.
5: You got that M441-10 with Hamilton ready. I'll do the 0700 with a dispatcher bulletin 38708. Got two engines, one on the head, 104D. That's my DP. It's in place in accordance with all the rules. Today we'll be leaving with 17,120 tons for 11,876 feet. That's 146 loads, 25 empties. PTCTO initialized. Everything's been counter day. Both engines have over 3,000 gallons of fuel. I got to swing up about 20 cars. They're going to arm the light, and we're going to get out of here. I've already got a Class 3 done.
4: All right, you guys got permission to depart on signals. Again, you said no restrictions, no key train, over.
5: That is correct. No restrictions, no key train.
4: All right, here we go. CSXJE dispatcher.
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4: M210, ready for that job briefing, over.
3: Bulletin number 38789, 59 total messages. Got Jacob Green on duty at 840. Zero loads, 104 empties. 5,465 on the tons, 10,027 on the lane, two engines on the head, 3,600 gallons of fuel off, no restrictions, PTC, good to go.
4: All right. Stand by, be looking for a signal there shortly, over.
3: Yes, ma'am, stand by, here we go.
4: CSXJE over.
7: You might want to say it just today, but you made that comment, and he's going to hold it for later. You ready, Anthony?
5: Yeah, about six of them right now.
7: It's like Little House on the Prairie. We're going to take all the stages.
0: Yeah, I'm moving back here, 7211.
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0: 514, ready to roll. Come on, you'll meet 645, change sound, we'll get you rolling.
1: All right, appreciate it.
0: Have you on, Casey, sir?

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1: Go ahead, Scott.
0: West 10 down and dirty, verify. I'm working on lining you in to 73 on the way yellow mark to zero. Timing to East Post, knock down DC both ends.
1: All right, 73, checking the D-Risk.
0: Three racks, 7211.
2: Yeah, Bobby, they call it 8 towel.
3: Where's Bobby?
2: There you go, anything else on?
3: I believe we're good for now, sir.
2: Okay.
0: Last one, 7211. By the time you get it down, be good. 7211, 3-step on your stop.
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2: Smash it.
0: Armed and dangerous. We good to go. Armed and dangerous.
2: 75 on the bottom. Getting in the van. Southway cross.
0: Yeah, southway cross. You can come on the back way. 210 and have the other way blocked.
2: Got it.
0: Be on channel one. Here we go.
3: I hear you, Chad.
2: Police have
3: to go. All right, y'all line up on it. I'm
0: going to have you. All right.
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0: come in there, Tucker. You want us to follow them in and wait for a tracker or wait for a track and then come in?
1: Follow me in, leave me enough gap. I can line a squeeze to put you in the track.
0: Here we go. Y'all ready there, Tully? Hey, Mike, tell Tully I'm at 4.
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0: If it's in, I'm fine.
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2: Brent, get out of the way.
1: I'm on overtime.
2: I hear you. That's why you're going so slow.
1: That's right.
2: No TF, overtime speed, baby.
0: Hey,
2: 161 clear that West End derail.
0: Alright, 161 clear West End derail.
1: Right on the straight, I see on the hand.
0: All right, another 15 on it.

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1: over. Open Tucker there, Bobby.
0: Right, we line in RO6, let me get 20, 98.
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1: Tower.
0: Yes, sir. Coming by Herbertville. Got 7,700 feet all head in power.
1: Thank you. We'll come up the car as well. Stand by. Let the M210 get by you. 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
0: All right. Stop in the car as well. Let the 210 get by.
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0: 795, Mikey, y'all watch them switches when you hit around. 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
1: Thanks, sir.

0: limited clear story in southbound 7211. Number one to the main. M441 southbound.
1: M210 medium clear, right, is junction 2 to 1, CSXT 5323 north.

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1: All right, CS-16-980. The 4 on the ground, clear of all traffic to drop that, please. Back it up, 8 on a couple, yo. On the ground, clear, releasing that 3-step, 8 on a couple.

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0: 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Yep, 441 top out.
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3: We are EM 45311, C6D 128, C6D 268, got Barry and Hawthorne on duty at 945, dispatch bulletin 38891, 69 loads, 26 empties, 9,919 tons, 5,660 foot, we have sufficient power, we had in power, we have about 4,500 gallons on both engines, not a crew train, no restriction, no working route, we have PTC and TO.
2: All right, as soon as your PTC is activated, be looking for a signal there to depart, over.
3: Copy that, loading in now.
2: It just came through.
3: That's right, just came through. Wait for that signal.
2: There, here we go. 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
2: Ready for a job briefing, over.
4: At Pine Park, 12900, dispatcher bulletin 38809. We are heading with a 5407 and a 7836, both engines. Plenty of fuel, plenty of power, no restriction limit tractive effort. Got 84 loads, 47 empties, 12,495 on the tons, 8439 on the length. We are a key train, no further restrictions. PTT and TO is operable, engine's kind of dating. No working around, ready to head the way across. We're head to Jacksonville.
2: All right, I'm going to take a guess here. 453 is going to leave first, and then you guys follow on him, south.
5: I'm sure that's what it is.
2: Okay. All right, following 453 southbound. Here we go, over.
5: All right, we hear an enthusiasm in your voice this morning, over.
2: Oh, it's just been a day. I did my best.
5: Typical railroad weekend.
2: Oh, yeah. And it's my Friday. They're making me earn every penny.
5: Oh, man. You'll be glad when you get off, then.
2: Oh, yeah. That's right.
3: 453,
2: J. Who else on air for J.E., over?
3: 453, I just got to tell you, we're coming out of J.O.3, going south of J.O.3.
2: Good to know. J.O.3. All right. Running time on that signal at South Lake Cross. Stand by.
3: Sorry about that.
2: And I'll add it on to the rest of my Friday chaos.

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1: Nah, I got a regular hat on today. How you doing?
0: I'm doing good. How about you?
1: I'm doing all right.
0: How you feeling about that?

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0: all the
1: way, 7 connection.
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2: 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Nicholas Ride, traffic 3 getting ahead.
3: 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Total axle 6, Niner 6. End of transmission.
0: M441, no defects, good ass count. Clear, north of the Kansas, southbound. 7211 on the main. 41.
2: 49, 8 tower.
1: 649, come on out of that row 6.
2: Hey, I'm row 6.
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0: Pavasco.
1: Sorry, this is I-198, Central.
0: I-198 of Tampa.
1: Yes, sir. I was talking with the previous chief, and he was talking about seeing if you could turn me back, because I got a colonoscopy. I've been having some blood in my stool. I'm only saying it on the radio, but just trying to see if anything was said about that.
0: I'm going to look out of here. He sat there at Waycross.
1: Pardon me, over.

Go ahead, 161. All right, hold on one second.

0: Third Center call at 161. Y'all are clear to head west. Let me know when y'all get past that west end zero.
1: What?
0: Alright, ready with you.

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0: 11268, 128, get a limited clear, Astoria, track 1 to Main, southbound.
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1: Yes, sir, go ahead.
0: I can't hear that car, Inspector. Can you make out what he's saying back there?
1: I was on the other channel. Hey, Tower Car, Inspector, what you got for that 795?
0: He can send them brakes when he's ready.
1: He is ready. He can send brakes for class 3, 795.
0: All right, thanks, sir.
1: Italian 645, over.
0: 645, over.
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1: All right. You guys interested in turning back on M442-11 that's at Baldwin?
0: Sure, yeah, we can.
1: All right, I'll let them know. Over.
0: I appreciate it.
1: Here we go, C6-8, dispatcher out.

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1: 2. End of.
2: 6-4-9, we got 3 on West ND run out of these train to pull out. Come on.
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0: 11 6 B 128, clear 2, 1 in Braganza, main track, southbound.
1: Yes, sir, go ahead.
2: Permission on the top.
1: Sure, we'll come right on. Whose power you got?
2: 542, I think I'm doing 6 to 2 DB on the dome.
1: That's right, come on.

0: 561,
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0: Okay. Go ahead. Whenever you get a chance, there's a work train in R1 on the east end. I'd like to swing and get it on T20.
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3: 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East mode looking out.
4: 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Total axle 5, 7, 8. End of transmission.
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0: 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Number 2 main is the TSXT 7110. Southbound out.
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0: to dispatch, Jackson, thanks, Graham.
1: I-198-10, dispatch, over.
0: I-198-10, over.
1: Yes, sir. Trying to see if we're going to get lit up just a little bit further so we'll be able to clear this US-1, or are we going to just have it pop?
0: I don't really want to give you that other light since your crew's not on duty for another hour. Or, well, 45 minutes.
1: All right. Okay.
0: Cheers, y'all.
2: Give me a minute. 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

service center calling 645. All right, that was the derailleur is down. 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

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Your handset didn't work.

0: 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That's a class one break. Slip information for that FO2 when you're ready.
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0: check to their A tower.
1: Yes, sir, go ahead.
0: Was the information for track two?
1: That one I don't have, but I will get it for you.
0: Which one did you just give it for, six or two?
1: I just got that information for you.
0: Thank you.
1: 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At 1100, excuse me, 1100, 2 pound of leakage, same ID number.

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1: Yes, sir, that's it.
0: All right. Get 202. 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
1: 311 CSX 6764 6 7 7 7 7 7 7 7 7 7 7 7 7 7 7 7 7 7 7 7 7 7 7 7 7 7 7 7 7 7 7 7 7 7 7 7 7 7 7 7 7 7 7 7 7 7 7 7 7 7 7 7 7 7 7 7 7 7 7 7 7 7 7 7 7 7 7 7 7 7 7 7 7 7 7 7 7 7 7 7 7 7 7 7 7 7 7 7 7 7 7 7 7 7 7 7 7 7 7 7 7 7 7 7 7 7 7 7 7 7 7 7 7 7 7 7 7 7 7 7 7 7 7 7 7 7 7 7 7 7 7 7 7 7 7 7 7 7 7 7 7 7 7 7 7 7 7 7 7 7 7 7 7 7 7 7 7 7 7 7 7 7 7 7 7 7 7 7 7 7 7 7 7 7 7 7 7 7 7 7 7 7 7 7 7

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0: That way too, Dave. 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I'm going to roll over and talk to the car inspector real quick.
1: Go ahead, 584.
2: Go ahead, east side of 63, west side of the shop.
1: Hey, hold on, 584. They done made a little change. Y'all gonna have to pick up this 8459. That's the 65 track. They want y'all to couple up, grab out, and then go with.
2: From
1: it's the 8459 and the 65 track on the east end. They finna move one on top of it and have y'all pick that one up. Well, maybe they're gonna leave it on the ladder. I don't know. But 8 Tower ain't called to let y'all know nothing.
2: Nah, sir. You know how communication go around here?
1: That I do.
2: So you say, hey, give me that number one more time.
1: It's the 8459. I think they're going to move it out, put it on the ladder, have y'all pick it up, then y'all go out.
2: All right, we're going to have to brake test it and all first for you. 8459, that's on the ladder.

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1: A Tower, over.
0: Hey, just to let you know, we're going to be delaying coming out of the shop. They just told us we got to pick up an engine, so we got to pick it up, brake test and everything. So we're going to be a little delayed getting out of here.
1: I understand. Thank you for the heads up.
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0: PTI Day, sir.
1: Yes. 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
0: PTI to H-Hour?
1: Yes, ma'am. Go ahead, PTI.

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1: A Tower, go ahead, PTI, Miss Mary.
2: 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I got both the number 38576 with 35 messages that I'd like to get associated with.
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0: Alright, 2, all ground point, that's coupling line into 2. Still to be 20 cars to go down and start with 2-0.
1: Alright, switches line, you're clear of all trash, then let the coupling coming back, look at 20.
2: Miss Mary, can you hear me now? 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Bobby Lee's got it, thank you.

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1: Yes, sir. Y-161. About the hour 25 coming through J-Town. When he clears, it'll be your turn.

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1: Yeah.
2: It's at 584. We just now in position to couple up to that engine that wants to get. So we got to couple up to it and brake test it, and then we'll be able to come out the shop.
1: Okay, sounds good. I was just checking in.
2: Yes, sir. They just put in the track for us to get.
1: Okay, that's all I was checking on. Thank you.
2: All right.

0: All right, 400 ground, Jay Strike clear, line. 7 o'clock. 7
1: 198
2: calling
1: right
2: shot
1: out.
2: 198, I just talked to the crew to be out there to you shortly.
1: All right, thank you.
3: All right, just hit the 202 over.
4: Hit the 202.
3: All right, clear about train. Resource,
4: you clear all Lason 3, we're up here at the emergency crossing.

0: Austin. And I'm going to say that reverse with me. I think that they're 71138.
1: Exile 19711. Yeah, you're in. 7 8 4 7 8 4 Morningside, South Africa.

0: Next, repeat myself. 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Detector out.
1: Oh, no defects.

0: Got a clear right there. I'm my own 25 lead engine CFX 832. Track 1-1. This year just got the sub.
1: You know something when this bottom come by us, Bruce?
2: All right, and open the door.
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1: Go ahead, 584.
0: Hey, once we get done with this test, can we go west out to the shop there, okay, to make that move?
1: All right, hold on one second.
0: All right, just let us know. Yeah, go ahead. No.
1: Service center, call it 584.
0: Go ahead for the 584.
1: Yeah, y'all be clear to go ahead and head west once y'all get done hooking up and stuff.
0: All right. What you said there, Justin? No, I hadn't actuated them. Okay. Brakes are on any of them? Stand by. Stand by one second, though. That bottom engine was blowing or something at the bottom when I was on it. Let me reset it. Hang on.

0: approach limit is halfway across Iowa 25. Lead into CSX 832, track 1. Papa.
1: All right, Bruce, y'all train look good. Got that mark on the bottom of
0: it. I appreciate it, man. Y'all enjoy the rest of your day, then.
1: All right, y'all just train.
0: Yes, sir.
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3: All of them got 4,000 gallons of fuel in them. Not a key train to work, but the GTO work. And we are pulling forward to get the car inspectors on the light. Then we'll be ready to go.
2: All right, come on, guys. Signal indication there.
3: Thank you.
2: Hey, we'll get your signal as soon as this over 25 clears.
3: All right.
2: Good stuff.

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All right, stand by. I'll come back there. 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

0: 3328. 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
1: 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You're clear. Jason Trax clear. 15 to a joint.

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1: I-198
0: is a 10. I'm ready for it. Over.
1: Dependence in our zone, we got 1,200 hours. 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Lead engine 7110, trail by 3471. Fuel is 2,000 on the lead engine, 1,300 on the second. 46 loads, 0 empties, 7,786 tons, 8,240 on the left. PCCTO coming to inspect it, no working route, no restrictions by the key counter to get my load.
0: Copy that, I-198. You got the first part, we stand southbound to location, Rice Junction, when it comes to you.
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1: this is the 18 boss lady, you ready for this?
0: I-197-11, ready for a job briefing, over.
1: Bulletin number 39015, 39015, that's R.E. Hancock. Mr. Cosmic, it's L.R. Hines. We got 76 loads, one empty, total tonnage, 11,074, total on length, 11,809, no restrictions. PTC and Trippy are up and running good for tonnage. All head in, 4,000 and some change for fuel. Calendar day inspections done, no working route, ready to head north and south, south and north, about late.
0: All right, I'm ready for you. After I-198 clears Brunswick Junction there, the light at Brunswick Junction. Be looking for the signal to head on your trip.
1: All right. That's, thank you for letting me hear that, boss lady. Appreciate you. 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Have an amazing day, boss lady.
0: All right, thank you. You guys, here we go. Who else on here for J.E.? IO-2510. 1 second. You guys can pull up to Hague and wait for further instructions. We got some stuff going on there on double track at Hague, between Hague and Folkston. If y'all can pull up towards Hague, southbound, and off of crossings, that would be great. Over. Just as far south as you, anywhere between where you're at now and Hague, that you know you can hold off of crossings. Over.

0: 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Lined up.
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0: Frederick, go around 97-68-98, like Mustang, Montana.
1: I-370,
2: in there,
3: 3320.
2: Still got it,
3: though. West End VRL is in the dirt.
1: We're going to be coming off with the CEFX 301-202.
4: 203.
1: I-3328. We're clear to drop our creek. We'll be up and riding with you, A-head. Probably needs about 15 or so.
4: Charlie, I'm revival on the right channel earlier, so we're going to use that power that you got there to swing that train from IRA-1, the work train, from IRA-1 to T-20.
2: Yeah, after we eat.
4: Jump reel ain't ate yet.
2: No, we ain't ate yet.
4: There you go.
1: Slave driver.
4: Gotta be that coal back there.
2: Alright, go for 27 back to you, alright? On the break.
1: M603 at 8 tower, over. Hey, we ready to depart, get our class 3 along the way.
4: Hey, Tower M603, you are lined all the way to that southern connection.
1: South connection, here we go. Thank you.
4: Yes, sir.

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1: Go ahead, 584.
0: All right, we're finally cleared out west end. Appreciate it.
1: All right, clear west end. Zero late. I have a safe trip.

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1: Rashard, 8 Tower.
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0: T10 or T12?
1: T12, please. Yes, sir, go ahead. Thank you.
2: M603 to an outbound car inspector, over.
3: Just shoving it in totally or making a follow.
2: We're going to take it to a couple. It ain't too far back. It's only about 5 foot back.

0: Ready for a job briefing, over.
1: Got Mocking Guthrie on duty at 1200, bulletin number 39033. Got two engines on the head at 7267 with 3,040 gallons. CSXT 870, 2,840 gallons. 41 loads, 70 empties. 7,000 tons, 6969 on the length. Both TO and PTC are operational. Calendar days done. No work in route. We are restricted at 50 miles an hour, and we do have a qualifier with us. Qualifier number M00217 also says the car should be excluded from the yes and high wide, so I guess they're not considered high wide.
0: Can you say that qualifier number again? Over.
1: M00217.
0: All right, what restrictions do you have on the Jessup and the Nahanna?
1: I have no restrictions on it, ma'am. I was telling you, under the note number one, it says cars should be excluded. And yes, from the high-wide car summary, so I guess that means they're not high-wide.
0: All right. Let me get with my manager and make sure that I don't have any paperwork they just haven't given me yet, because I'm required to at least know about it. Y'all stand by on the signal there.
1: Okay, we'll do, like I said, that's qualifying our M00217, and it's a maintenance away work train with work equipment on it.

0: All right. What channel y'all going to be on? Over.
1: We'll be right here.
0: All right, stand by. JEF.

0: Over.
1: Matt, we're stopped here for a minute. She's got to check out her paperwork before she can turn us loose at the signal with this work train on the head end.
0: Okay, thank you.
1: I stopped right here in case you need to bring somebody in and it turns into a debacle.

0: Yeah, stand up 4 till you get down there, 7130. I see what I'm on the ground.
1: Put those heads. That's running, John.
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1: Go ahead, 10th out.
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1: I can't hear you. 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
0: I said I'd like to have permission to come east for those four over.
1: Yeah, you got Miss make that turn.
0: Need to make the turn. 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
1: Detector, milepost, 591.5, no defects, repeat, no defects, total axles, 772. Detector, out,

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Romano. All right, on the ground,

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1: 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Northbound.

197-11, medium clear. 97 route, wide track north to that number 2-1 track. Northbound.

0: Y'all want to just leave that pile there and jump the bus and go east? 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
1: All right.
0: P-Town, Bobby Lee, whenever you get available, north side, help out 584, please.
2: North side, did they, we got the main, cross the block door?
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1: Six.
2: Yes, sir, load up on this 5286. 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

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I move.

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1: I-197-11, clear Herbert's Bear, clear Jamestown. Number one of that bank squad, northbound.

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1: 603, proceed all the way around.
0: All right.
1: What I got was the wind, of course.

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0: Hey, Charlie, I'm 584. 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
1: All right.
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0: Got about 8.
1: 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That's 8 cars.

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1: All right, 1336, releasing your 3-step, you're clear, I'm going to start pulling on.

0: out. 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Over. Little 30 car local off Friendly to the south side.
1: All right, understand. You can knock this signal down. Understand. 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
0: I'm not worried about the signal. I'm just, whenever you shove back far enough, I can line up Friendly switch. 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I'm going to line it against you when you clear it.
1: Oh, I got you. Okay, no problem.
0: Thank you.

0: Sawyer. 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

0: Go ahead, set that.
1: 605-63-3165.
0: 605-63-3165. All right, 605-63-3165 in the lead. All right, thank you, Jake.

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All right.

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1: All right, got M584 on 1213 to the freight lead, all right?

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1: Approach limit on James Humane at number 2 track. 841.
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1: Approach Hebbardsville track 2, M5, E41, engine 837 south out.
0: Of trans...
2: 603, no defects, good afternoon, hands out.
3: Hey, Tom, you're in 684, how's it looking? 584, how's it looking?
4: Looks like everything's coming back up. Yeah, we'll start pulling on the cars, starting to go home or light at the east end there. I think we're ready to start pulling if you're ready for it.
3: Yes, sir, y'all take off. Line all the way. You know I don't bring trains in after 1400, so I'll let say you shouldn't know you out there.
0: Okay, understand,
3: tie it
0: down,
3: book
0: coming to
3: it. I got a 584 pull on, he clears, I can get you in, I'll get your signal up at Nichols.
0: Okay.

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1: I'm 584-11, ready to job briefing.
0: I'm ready, over.
1: Got Hines and Collins on duty at 1130, dispatch bulletin number 38992. Two engines here, SXT 7138, 3470, all head in power, non-DP. 44 loads, 118 empties, 10,352 tons, left out 400 feet, not a key train, no working route. PTC and trip off our operative, ready to head north to Savannah.
0: All right, you say no defects, expect attractive effort, and all your engines have sufficient power to get you beyond to Augusta, Spartanburg, wherever this train goes northbound. Is that correct, over?
1: That's all correct.
0: And you say no work at McIntosh, is that correct also?
1: That's correct, no work at McIntosh, just got to stop the flight.
0: All right, let's go north, signal indication, have a good trip.
1: Signal indication, we go.
0: Thank you, JL.

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1: 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I'm showing 76. Over.
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1: Got brakes all the way, 584, and I'll find out that time for you. 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
1: All right, good Class 3, good roll by 1424. You in the clear there, over?
0: Yes, right around, clear of all tracks.
1: All right, thank you.

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0: Jet 3, Stiff 3328. 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
1: He's around looking, Ted. 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
1: 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Come on to me, North Connection R7.
0: North Connection R7. Here we come, sir. That'll be good when you get a stop. 3328.
1: 161 line towards the south side. Hello, Niner.
0: All right, south side.

0: Yeah, Bob, I believe you're available to run to the beach house, pick up a job, take them to the service center.
1: Yes, sir.
2: 15 minutes, what about that?
3: Yes, sir.
2: 14 minutes.

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1: And 410 to the service center, Owen.
2: Go ahead, 410.
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2: That again, 410.
1: On our power, ready to head out of the shop here.
2: Which way are you trying to go?
1: Go west out here.
2: All right, 410, you clear to head west. Let me know when you get past that west end D-Row.
1: We'll let you know. Wish to head out there. Thank you.

Number five.

0: 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Milepost 5 9 7.0. 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Detector out.
1: 585.

I was showing paperwork here that you guys were supposed to pick up a couple qualifier cars, but you couldn't because the gang was in your way. All right, you're still by Savannah, is that correct, over?

and 491-10, you're saying those cars were left at Savannah, is that correct, over?

0: Dispatcher M49110, engine CSXT 3269, over. Hey, there's an orange alert on the car. It's about warm wheels found on multiple trucks. Next natural stop, comply with the CSX equipment handling rule 4103. Car number is a Delta Romeo Echo X-Ray. That's DREX28601. It's showing line 82. However, it doesn't take into consideration your motors in the consist. So check that. It's going to be at your next natural stop, and I'm assuming that'll be inside the yard at Waycross. Over. That's correct. I'm going to let Waycross know, and the car number is Delta Romeo Echo X-Ray 28601. Over.
1: All right,
0: Well, I let the mechanical department know last week that, hey, none of you guys are getting an email anymore, so, you know, wouldn't it be a novel idea that it actually goes to the people who actually it needs to go to, over? Okay, here we go. I'll let him know.
2: West derail.
3: 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File post.
2: We are clear of the west end derail.
3: May

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1: That's right, and you can line up, T10 will be fine.
2: T10, we're okay, grab it. Here we go.

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0: Dispatch bulletin number 390-8337, message CNN Records, BW Wind. On duty at 1300, lead murder is 5286, got 4500 on the fuel. We do have DP, it's in a good spot. Got 79 loads, 125 empty. 13,531 tons, 11,905 feet, not a key train, no work to be performed. We do have PTC, CO, counter dues assigned as well.
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1: Main track, going correction. The SAS Ruskin main track to the NAS GNF airlock and main track. Turn on 1B. It's main track, north direction. The SAS NS airlock and main track to the north. Thomas for yard limits main track, over.
0: Houston 1587, 3 8 10 11 22, 7 8 and 592, 1586, 11 engine, 5286, 42, nurses took along 1A. Copy on main track, northbound direction, SAS up the main track. For the NAS GNF airlock main track, took along 1B, copy on main track, northbound direction. From the SAS, NAS airlock main track, to north on zero yard limit main track, over. 1587, located at 15 10 KMC. 15 10 KMC.
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1: Right.

Hey, Saturday at 4:10. Roll that 2290 card. Spencer's trying to get a hold of you. That's 61.

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1: Track 1
0: and 2 9. No, I think 2 1
1: authority.
0: Running under 4 when you need 837. 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

0: stretch. 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
1: All right, M605.
0: Yeah, are we ready? We're going to have to pull high, come out, go down the ladder to the west end, over.

0: M4 Canada Eisenhower.
1: Go ahead, 410.
0: Yeah, we ready to pull out this eight. Head out of here.
1: Alright, you already talked to Carnes Ferry, they were trying to get a hold of you.
0: Yeah, that's right. Yeah, he's going to catch us when we pull out.
1: T10, pocket straight up, buzzing up that dispatcher.
0: Alright, appreciate it.

0: 605, Race Yard A Tower. The tunnel, we got to head over to T13. Over.
1: 605, got Hoffers coming up to the west end. If y'all want to work it out with them there, if you can get out, finish on tunnel, talking to me when you get to the east end of T10.
0: All right, talking to TID, then, yeah, they already shop talked to them Hofflers. They holding up over there for us, over.
1: Finishing out, finishing on tunnel.
0: All right, here we go.

0: All right, I'm at 3165. I talked to the A Tower. We got permission out all the way up the P10 to the East End, looking out for those hostlers that are holding up at the West End at Orizoba.
1: Accept you now.

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Here we go. 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
0: Hey, mechanical notes, they say they'll be waiting on you, so how about giving the yardmaster a shout as you're getting close to South Y?
1: All right, understand. We'll give the yardmaster a shout. We'll coordinate with him.
0: 10-4, thank you, J dispatcher, Jackson.
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1: 410-11, over.
0: All right, I'm ready for a job brief from
1: you. You got Boyd and Saltis on duty at 1430. You got bulletin number 39192 with 96 messages. We got two engines head in power. It'll be a 7253 and a 3228. Both got 4,500 gallons of fuel. Good power for the train. Counter data good. 62 loads, 86 empties, 10,822 on the ton, and 9049 on the length. Not a key train, no restrictions, no working route. PTO work, ready to go. Over.
0: Say no defects, expected track to Maverick. You say you're all head in power.
1: Correct, all off.
0: What's the over under on the DOT staying in the whole route? Over.
1: Only being 9,000 feet and one of these 7,000 units, it should be all right.
0: Holy smokes. All right. Here we go. It'll be signal indication at 26. Over.
1: Hey, you know which way we're going today?
0: Yeah, you're going the, Brunswick, over.
1: All righty, here we come.
0: All right, thank you, Edge.

0: 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Do we need to wait here for a minute, or what we need to do? I am the Hostlers.
1: Highway 26, clear signal, south way cross, number 2, track 1043 north.
0: Over this tower, I'm trying to figure out, make sure we wasn't in somebody's way.
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1: Surfacer.
0: Yeah, we going to 75. We're going to foul 74. So 75. 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All right, you hear that, Tubby? Couple of shove a little bit.
2: He's way up there. 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

0: 8-tired IO 2611. Oh, 26, car spares trying to get a hold of you on 66.
1: Alright, let's go to
0: 66
1: though.
0: I'll see you.
1: I'll 26 to that, apartment though. Alright, I'll 26.
2: Is y'all right here on Brunel, though?
1: Yes, sir, this is us on Brunel.
2: Alright, I'm riding down and, looking at the train, though.
1: Alright. It says about 30 to 40 cars back though.
3: It didn't open, did it?

0: Also, he got 3 steps on his seven, 43 car space.
1: Alright. Got that pet to your train, though.
0: Alright.

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1: IO 26, answering, over.
0: Hey, can I pull the light down? They want to get this M410 out of the way.
1: Yeah, that's right. Engineer conducted by the green, pull the light down here at South Block.
0: All right. Once 410 gets out of the way, understand I can take the light. And once 410 gets out of the way, it'll be a signal indication for you to go north, over.
1: All right, I understand. Wait 410 to get out of the way and signal indication north.
0: All right, thank you, J. Dispatch, J. Stop.
2: M410, you hear that?
1: That's right.
2: Tallest thing on the railroad. Get after it.
1: Waiting on them.

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I understand. 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Thank you.

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0: Thank you, here we go.
1: And I'm good right here, Chuck.

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0: As soon as that 410 clears, talk to me at the east end of that T10. I'll get you over to T13 there, bud.
1: All right, we'll be looking out to follow behind them. Talk to you at the east end. Here we go.

0: Right, Charlie, it's already in 410.
1: 4730.
0: Right, Charlie, it's already in 410-11.
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0: 605 each time.
1: 605, come on off T10 towards that pocket there. I'll line you T12. We'll set your DP on 12 before I get you over to 13.
0: Alright. T10 towards the pocket. You're going to line us back T12, 6 DP on T12. Alright.

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I understand the detached from the crew there. Clear all. Say drop you 3 seconds.

0: 605 to 8 Tower.
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0: Say that again, you was walked on.
1: You can come off at 212. I'll get you over there at 213.
0: All right, here we go.

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1: 32.
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2: Car department, I know 26.
3: Go ahead for that 26.
4: See a car door open, open.
3: I get it down for you.
2: Car department, I know 26.
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2: Yeah, I need you to bring that to a stop. 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

0: Call foreman to rod members. 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It's just before it gets to the diamond over there.
1: All right.
2: 20 more,
1: 20. You got 3-step on his 026 on his 743.
2: All right, I got attached.
1: Yeah. All right. You attached to our 026 with an engine, 743.
2: Go ahead and do that.

0: Iowa 26, over.
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0: 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Y'all continue, over.
1: All right, door closed. Leaving that 3-7. Get ahead on his cell 43, over.
0: Wait, they're going to leave my 3-7, over.
1: All right, leave 3, get ahead. 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
1: Defect.
0: Repeat.
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1: Six.
0: Zero.
1: Six.
0: Detector.
1: Out.

0: Jacksonville, answering over.
1: M690-11,
0: over.
1: M690-11, got that dispatcher bulletin. 39319, got Sessions and Ward on duty. At 1525, got three engines all on the head, 12534 on the tons, 9162 on the length, 94 loads, 37 empties, not a key train, no restrictions, PGC, TORs, and Helen Day has been performed, over.
0: So you say you're all head in, no DP, all the power's got sufficient horsepower to go to Augusta and beyond, no defects affecting tractive effort, and you've got over 3,000 gallons, you say?
1: That is correct.
0: Okay, what do you got to do, over?
1: Leave.
0: So the button's pushed and we're ready to roll.
1: That is correct.
0: All right, you're probably going to wait on this 491. That being said, here we go. Signal indication, you will be running the Brunswick, over.
1: Not running Brunswick, here we go.
0: Thank you, J Dispatch Jack Shot.
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3: 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Thank you.

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0: Yeah, we here in T-13, ready for us to head towards the east end.
1: That's right, T-13 towards that freight lead.
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1: T-10 through the pocket, stop at the last one. Waiting on 491, thank you.
0: Yes, sir.

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1: I just be told that it was a GP.
0: All right, got it.

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1: Oh, 2611, no defects. 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

0: 605, over.
1: 605, go ahead, over.
0: Yeah, we doubling over this train, this DP. We getting a swing light to break out the freight lead, over.
1: I'm ready for you.
0: All right, you're ready for you? Here we go. We're fixing to make these moves.
1: Thank you. 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

0: 605, I got a medium clear off the freeway.
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0: M6911. 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
1: That'll be good there, 491. By the time you get them down, cut a call when you can, please.
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1: All right, got it.
0: You said 3369?
2: You got it, 3 steps, is at T 369.
0: All right, 3 steps.

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0: 585, come up there and follow the junction, stand by.
1: 3165, say that again.
2: 3269, all clear, J-track release, three equipment in the clear, slack on the pin.
1: 3165, one car.
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2: Clear breakaway, good see you to
1: the stop, 3269. 165, good enough, three still.
5: Yeah, that's right, stopping, you're gonna have three steps.

0: 3165, leash that 3-step in the clear. Testing break, over.
1: All right, Dr. Stephanie.
2: All right, lined up, you clear all. Backing up, clear for 20. You watch this one.

0: here I'm at 3165. You got 3-step reapply.
1: All right, 3165. I'm saying good tip. Got 3-step.
2: 3269.
1: One 65, at least that 3-step, clear of all tracks. 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

0: About how many are we going to need on that 3165? I'm coming up on Lang's. Come in there, 3165, 205 conductor. Can't hear you.
1: For any tower.
0: You know what my conductor's saying, A tower on that 605? I can't hear him.
1: It says four cars there, Lee.
0: All right, four more.
2: 10 of them.
3: All right, 10 of them.

0: How many more we need back there on that 3165?
1: Give me two. Two on the 3165.
0: All right, two.
2: Right. That's good there, M605.
1: Fine.
0: I stop it.
2: M605, get them turned around, get your line back in T12 there.
0: Was the leader there, CP?
3: 5-4-4-1.

0: Fire to 491, you get them tied, tested, all 4R13, permission to the tunnel.
1: Okay, all right, thank you.
2: Out on that 3165, Bill, riding on the bottom in the cliff. 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

0: I am 491, I West End Dereller will be now. If you would, bring them in the 74 track to the Dereller.
1: All right, check. The West End
0: D-Rail
1: should be down, and
0: 74
1: to the D-Rail.
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1: Release my three strip. I'm in the clear. Whenever you're ready, get them ahead. 12 over the switch. 12 call.
2: All right, getting ahead. 12. Here we go.
0: Right into the tank, please.

0: 805. 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
1: 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Good enough on that 3165.
0: All right, stop it.
2: All right, 6 and 3, I'll be under 4 for you.

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0: 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Good couple. 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

0: 690.
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0: Fired on that 3165, released my three cell. I'm in the clear. I got a ride.
1: All right, right now I'm in between Carswell and Lang. I don't know if you can drive up here. I know the driver went last night, but if he can get up here, I'll be here while we get to the light on.

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0: put an M809.
1: Charlie 30 M585-09.
0: Go ahead, over.
1: We'll swing it south and back it in.
0: Woohoo!
1: Yeah, we're gonna have fun. When it swings south, you get a light, talk to me. The game plan will be, we're gonna fill up 10, change to 4.
2: Alright, 10 to 4, initial game plan. Here we go.
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0: 62, all right, thank you.
3: Welcome.

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0: coming out 605.
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1: Yeah, I'll start heading that way. Here we go.

0: 605, over.
1: Talk to me.
0: 605, you got Miller Shingles on duty at 1500. We got bulletin 39294, 58 total messages. We got three DPs. We got a 3165 on the head end. We got over 4,000 gallons of fuel. They all been fueled calendar date at the shop. We got a DP, 107 deep. We got 11,382 feet, 9,465 tons, 31 loads, 155 empties. No restrictions, not a key train. Got enough power to make it to Manchester. Got PTC and trip optimizer, over.
1: 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PTC and TO. No work en route. Got DP set it correct and y'all ready to go.
0: That is correct.
1: Signal indication behind this M209, who's coming up to meet you?
0: All right. Looking out for the 209.
1: That's right. Thank you.

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1: '585, come on to me, mechanical switch and lead, road 10, I'm going to shove it all the way to the west end, and I'll get you a ride, make the cut on it.
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0: 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How you doing? 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
0: See, I think I've seen it.

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2: What, 209?
0: Dropping out here at Carswell.
2: Track Carswell, crew be getting picked up here in just a moment, headed out there to you.
0: We're on that road, Tim. That's right, we're headed now, good 20. 20 more.

0: We got one that just came in.
1: All right, fellas, y'all have a good one on to the house. 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
0: All right, thank you. 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
1: Sir.

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1: Senmore.
2: Service order, over.
1: Go ahead.
2: Are we clear to make that turn? Over.
1: Yes, sir, you are.
2: Stop.

0: 3-step on that 7133. 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
1: Yeah, that's right. I got 3-step.

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1: 8 tower.
0: Yeah, we're gonna need another light.
2: Yeah, 10 to 5.

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1: Service center. Go ahead. X605 and 65 on the east end. 3371 is your leader. DP.

0: you got a good 937. Hey, Leo.
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0: That 7269, y'all say
2: hey,
0: east or west?
1: The what now? What is it?
0: That 7269, you say it got to be facing east or west?
1: I don't know. What do you tell you?
0: He said both facing east. It's already facing east.
1: I was just checking. Leaving trail, DP position.
0: Say it again.
1: Trail is in DP position.
0: Stop.

0: 7133, when you get right, right in point, clear all, 50 line, quick dispatching, clear, get 22.
1: I lined up clear, 20. 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
0: Just about 30 cars in there.
1: Yard work.

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1: Go ahead, over.
0: Street Maddox on duty 1830 with that bulletin number 39672, showing 121 loads, no empty. 9803 on the phone, 12,627 on the length, TPCTO, plenty of fuel, power, ready to head south, over.
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0: CSX, JE, dispatcher Jacksonville, answering over.
1: 209 there, JE. We going to be waiting on somebody at Astoria?
0: Well, you were. Trying to get this 795 on in, but I'll bring you down to Braganza, but that's probably as far as I'm going to bring you. He's running tight on time. He's good till 2100, as he always is, and 442 when you get, you know, you're 12,000 feet. But my problem is they parked 17 cars or cut away 17 cars and left them on number one track there at Hague. So, as you all know, we're single tracking from, or, you know, if you don't know, we're single tracking from Race Pond to Folkestone. So, you know, and he just got done working up there at the lumber mill. So he should be pulling here within the next five or 10 minutes, but. That said, there'll be a signal indication, over.
1: I appreciate it, Mr. Chris. Yeah, it sounds like you got a cluster under your hands.
0: Dude, it's been... I'll just shut up. All right, here we go. Jay, dispatch, Jack, stop.

585, y'all come all the way R4, and I'll run y'all back down T10 through the tunnel.

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0: 585, right short 8 south.
1: 585, is that you hollering at?
0: That's right, it's coming up to the summit.
1: Line through the tunnel, finishing on the tunnel.
0: Line through the tunnel, finishing on the tunnel, here we go.

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I am 1-8.

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0: We should have made that sign to come east.
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